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2: It's just, man, so damn good. 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
0: 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Yeah.

0: All right, so let's talk the scariest movie you've ever seen. I'm going to throw this movie that I saw over the weekend. I'll put it in my top five. It's called Obsession. And it's basically about this kid who's like a hopeless romantic. And he uses this magical one-wish willow to make his crush, like one of his best friends, fall in love with him. The problem is, once she falls in love with him, she becomes obsessed. In a way that is so unhealthy and so crazy. Like, there was literally one scene where this one thing happens where I had to, my mind had to tell myself, like, yo, your mouth has been open for too long. Like, my jaw dropped. And I had to, like, shut it manually. Like,
1: wow.
0: Like, it's so crazy, that scene. It's one of the most graphic, gruesome scenes I've ever seen in a movie.
2: Bloody.
3: But is it scary, though?
0: Yes. There's jump scares in it that freak you out. The little sounds that you hear, like, the...
1: Oh, yeah, the creepiness.
0: Those are in there. Oh, yeah, my God. Yeah, the girl's acting. She should win an award. Wow. It's so phenomenal. The way she turns it off. Everybody. I just don't want to give everything away, but it's dope because it's an independent movie. The director is only 26 years old. It costs less than $1 million to make it, and in the grand opening weekend, they've already made $16 million.
1: Ooh.
0: But I am curious. I want you to think about your scariest movies. What's that one that just creeped you out? And even now when you think about it, you're just like, ugh. Like, do you have one?
2: Most recent, I would think Smile, the first one.
0: I didn't watch the second one.
2: Watch the second one, but it didn't hit like the first one. The first one I thought was just so creepy cringy. Mm-hmm. So I thought that one was Nicasio? A good one.
3: Insidious. And then the other one with the... it's with the doll.
2: Conjuring?
3: Yeah.
0: Oh, okay.
1: Yeah. Matt? Weapons would be the latest one.
0: Ooh, that was a great one. That was good.
1: Scary. You didn't like it,
2: Serena? The ending.
0: Yeah, the ending was stupid.
1: I like the ending.
2: It's like they were trying to end it. They're like, let's just do this.
0: This movie, y'all have to go see it, man.
3: Wait, Session. So hold on. Is that movie scarier than all the ones we listed?
0: Yes.
1: What? Insidious?
0: It's so good,
1: Insidious?
0: Bro. Because this feels almost real. Like, I don't... Oh man. Go watch it. We'll take it to the phones and see what movie scared Melissa next.
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3: Yeah.
0: All right, we're talking the scariest movie that you have seen recently, or just one that made you say, oh my God, like they really, like truly creeped you out. The reason we're talking about this, I went to see, Obsession, right?
1: Uh-huh.
0: I went to watch that over the weekend, and I thought it was amazing, and I'm recommending it to everybody. The one thing that I did find weird throughout the movie, it was packed. It was a packed theater.
1: Uh-huh.
0: Multiple couples would get up and leave at random points.
1: I wonder if it was too much.
0: No. So what it is, I looked on TikTok. It's a thing. Couples are fighting when they go because the guys are saying things like, oh, this reminds me of you. Oh, you kind of act like this. Because the way she's so obsessed, and I guess the girls are getting offended. So couples are fighting and they're leaving. And then some girls are like, something will happen and they'll be like, ooh, that's a good idea. Ooh, I should do that to you. And then the guys get mad, so then they leave.
1: Oh,
0: so
1: wow.
0: It's causing fights with couples in the movie. But
1: that's also crazy. I feel like my husband would probably tell me that, but like a joke. And I'd be like, haha, you're dumb. And we would keep watching
0: that's
1: it.
0: That's how you know you're not crazy. Good job. Good job. The ones that get that mad and fight over it, they look crazy. Let's talk to Melissa. What's a scary movie you saw that like truly creeped you out?
4: For me, the last scariest would be Nightmare on Elm Street.
0: Oh, we're going old school.
5: Dang.
4: It's way back when they had the good stuff.
0: Like when you say good stuff, what do you mean?
4: Meaning just everything, the graphics, the, you know, everything is just so, I don't know, it's just more better than the way it is nowadays.
0: I'm going to be honest. Nightmare on Elm Street was one of those movies that when I was a kid, like, it made me afraid to go to sleep.
5: Yeah, same. That's crazy.
4: Definitely.
0: Did you like Jason or Leprechaun or any of those?
4: Jason, I did. Leprechaun, I can't say I really recall that one.
0: Oh, wow. You didn't see Leprechaun in the hood? Nobody saw that.
2: Coming up next.
0: All right, so words that you have been pronouncing wrong your whole life. 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
2: Traffic right now, you're still seeing some slowdowns westbound on I-40 as you approach Coors. Be sure to watch your speed both directions of I-25 in the construction zone. Also, a little bit of a slowdown still headed west.
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25: I used to think about immature things. You know, like, do you love me? Do you want me? Are you gonna call me like you said you would? Is this really your real phone number?

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Zodiac sign, it must be a Gemini moon, cause we about to go half. Mistakenly, nobody been in a bag, but how many bodies done been in her bag?

0: Okay, words that you have been pronouncing wrong your whole life. I mean, every single day, Matt is correcting our co-host Serena on something.
1: Oh, my God.
2: But this is true.
0: Do you ever feel like when you're driving home after a long day of corrections, do you ever feel like, I'm smarter now. I learned something today.
2: No, because I feel like Matt does it in a rude way, and it just makes me upset.
1: A rude?
0: I mean,
2: it's not like constructive criticism. You see it more kind of like condescending.
1: Yeah, and he's also done it. But, I mean, in his defense, you stumbled on it.
3: That was a scary movie.
0: Okay. Words you've been pronouncing wrong your whole life. Give us a few.
3: We all knew this one. Porsche is not Porsche. It's Porsche.
1: Yeah, but no one's saying it that way.
3: This one's going to piss you off, Tino. Confirmation that GIF is really JIF.
0: I saw that. The creator of it said it's JIF. That's stupid.
1: That is so dumb.
2: That is dumb.
1: There's peanut butter JIF.
0: Well, my favorite animal is a JIF-RAF then.
3: Worcestershire sauce.
0: That's how you say
1: that? Oh, no. I thought it was Worcestershire.
3: Oh, it is Worcestershire. You guys knew that?
2: Yeah, that's how we say it. How did you say it?
3: Worcestershire?
2: Oh, yeah, I don't say it that way.
3: Okay. And then bruschetta is not actually bruschetta.
1: It's bruschetta.
3: It's bruschetta.
1: Yeah.
3: You knew that?
1: Yes.
2: I didn't know that one.
0: Matt's the only uncultured swine.
3: I got 4 out of 5 he's wrong.
1: And it's not Matt, it's mate.
0: Okay.
3: In Australia.
0: If you're trying to have a more positive life, right, the rule of three could help you. And we'll break it down for you next.
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0: Let's talk the rule of three. It's apparently the key to a more positive life. Serena's going to break this down for us. It's Tino Cochino Radio. What is the rule of three?
1: So anytime something is going wrong, you think of three things that are going right. So, for example, if you get a flat tire, you can say, good thing I have a car. Good thing I have a spare tire. Good thing my phone is charged. And you're just hoping yourself, like, why are you laughing?
2: Because I know I'm thinking that when you're in that situation.
1: But that's what, that's why it's telling you you should think this way, to change your perspective and maybe be more grateful about
0: everything
1: things.
0: Is supposed to be perspective,
1: yes.
0: Right? I feel like that's the toughest thing, though, man, to stay positive in a negative situation. Like, especially like that. Like, if you don't want to change the tire, you got to wait on AAA or your insurance or whoever to come figure that out. That
1: sucks. But
0: then
1: you could be like, well, good thing I have AAA.
2: I don't know, man. When you're bending down to change a tire, that you feel your knees pop. So then right there, boom, it was already an excuse. Like, oh, man, I'm getting old. And then you realize you don't have that much gas in the car. It's like, man.
0: So you're doing the three, but all the negatives.
2: Yes.
0: Another three to make the situation worse.
2: I'm late to my spot.
0: Okay. I don't know if this is good or bad. So we'll talk about it next and we'll see how we feel about it. There's a man that proposed with 100 pounds of gravel.
1: Yes.
0: I don't even know how or why, but we'll talk about it next.
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4: I just love to say it.

0: Let's talk to me about this man that proposed with 100 pounds of gravel. Why would he do such a thing?
1: So it's 100 pounds. So in this gravel, you have a chance to find sapphires. It's from a mine in Montana. And yeah, so he proposed with this gravel. And
0: Molly Montana?
1: And all the family, I guess they sorted through it. And they found 43 gem quality stones. And one of them was even 4 carats. And people are divided online saying like, oh, this is romantic. And others are like, you know, absolutely not.
0: Yeah.
1: But I think if you're into it, I think that's like, it is cool.
0: I mean, like I would assume if he's marrying her, he or wants to marry her, he knows her, knows what she would like and not like. So she probably thought this was super original and unique.
1: Yeah, she probably doesn't like diamonds if that's like what you're going for. And then sapphires are one of my favorite gems.
2: If your husband proposed to you with a gravel, you would not like that.
3: Like a wheelbarrow full of gravel?
1: Come on. That's like, not my thing, though. I'd be like, yeah. I mean, I would still say yes. I wouldn't hate on it.
0: Here, pick your stone.
1: But I wouldn't hate on it if that's how he proposed. But I'm saying, like, if he asked me, would you like me to propose that way? I'd probably be like, no.
2: Well,
1: but
2: he's
1: if
2: not
1: he
2: gonna
1: did
2: ask
1: it that
2: you.
1: Way, then, yeah.
0: Did you have a dream proposal?
1: The only things that I wanted, because I didn't even tell him my ring. Like, my only two things were yes. I wanted our families to be around, and I wanted it to be a surprise. Like, I wanted to have no idea.
0: But what I've always wondered, when people want their family around, what is it that makes, why not have that moment as a special moment between you and the partner and then reveal to the family? What is it that makes you want the family around for that? Genuinely asking.
1: I don't know. I just think we're both close to our families and I want to share that, you know, that special moment with our families. And even going back to my proposal, like, I thought it was beautiful. Like, well, my parents were crying. Like, my brother was crying. He even gave me a hug and gave me, like, you know, it was like a nice little, talk.
2: But it didn't bother you that you looked up and there was power lines with shoes hanging from it? Like,
1: that's not how it went down. Tino Cucino Radio.
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6: Be sure to watch your speed both directions of I-25 in the construction zone. Also, southbound I-25 as you approach Rio Bravo. If you've got a crash, you will see some slowdowns as you make your way through there. Also, traffic.
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1: All right, so we have a listener by the name of Janelle that apparently fired her best friend.
2: Sheesh.
1: It involves, you know, doing hair. And you know when it comes to hair, I mean, this is a thing. 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It's kind of messy. 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

0: All right, so our Tino Cochino radio listener, Janelle, apparently fired her best friend.
1: Dang.
0: I need to know more before I can judge. So let's have Serena read the DM that Janelle sent, and then we'll talk all about it.
2: My best friend recently got her license to do hair, and I wanted to support her, so I booked with her twice. The problem is, both times, I honestly hated my hair. Recently, I went back to my old hairstylist, and my friend found out. She texts me saying she's really hurt because she's trying to build her business and struggling financially. And as her best friend, I should be supporting her. Now I feel guilty, but at the same time, I also feel like if I'm paying for a service, I should actually like the results. Am I wrong for going back to my old hairstylist?
0: Ooh. No, this is your look. This is you're mm-hmm. in the public looking like this. If you don't like mm-hmm. how you look and you're paying money, you just got to be honest, though. That's the problem. Mm-hmm. You're not telling your friend how you feel.
2: But also, I don't think the friend should have called her out. I don't know. Maybe just have a conversation and say, look, like you are my best friend. I love you. I'll share all your posts and I'll help you promote your business. But I've been going to my girl for years and I just honestly like how she does my hair.
0: Nicasio, well, thoughts?
3: Why are you going to share the post if it came out bad on you?
2: But maybe other people will like how she did their hair.
3: I never understood this because I'm like, I have a friend that does tattoos and he wants to like do some tattoos on me. I'm like, I'm not doing that. Like, because I've seen his work and it's not good.
2: There's occasions I have to take my son to get his haircut, so I take him to a different barber than what he usually goes to, and my son at 6 already notices. Like, he'll say, like, oh no, like, God. This person, like, he kind of hurts when he cuts my hair. Or, like, a person, like, and this was a different one. They had, like, bumps on his head. I'm like, oh my gosh.
4: Where are you taking him, Serena? Supercuts?
2: It looks like a nice place.
0: Well, and the thing is, Serena's admitting that it's bad, but she keeps going.
4: Yeah, it's cheap.
2: No, I tried different barbers.
0: We'll talk to Victoria and see what advice she has for Janelle. Next.
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3: Oh,
0: she,
3: dang.
0: She's a hairstyler, right? Or a hairstylist. She just got a license to do hair, and she wanted support, so she booked with her twice, and both times, she hated the results. She hated her hair, so she went back to her old hairstylist, and now her best friend's like, wow, how are you not supporting me? I'm supposed to be your friend. But it's like, bro, you messed up. So Victoria's on the line. What's it sound like to you?
4: So this is a sticky situation because I feel like you want to be supportive, but at the same time, like, you want to be happy with what you got. So it's kind of hard.
0: The friend that is upset, right? She's going to understand very quickly that once she gets clientele, she wants to keep them. You want your loyal business. So if I'm the friend, I'll be like, listen, I came to you to support. I left the person I always go to come support you. But now I got to go back because that's where my loyalty lies. Mm-hmm. Because that's who's been doing it. And I feel like if she was mature, she would understand it from that point of view.

0: All right, we'll talk all about Sweetie and what she got going on next.
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1: Suddenly, a ticket doesn't seem so bad. 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

0: rapper Saweetie. Been kind of quiet lately, I feel like. Hasn't put any music out. Just probably living life, which is a beautiful thing. But she's being sued for $3 million. Yes. Serena's got all the details. It's Tea Time. It's Tino Cochino Radio. What is happening?
1: So she's being sued by concert promoter Moondream Production for backing out a deal to perform 4 shows in Japan in July of 2025. Court documents reportedly state Saweetie agreed to a $200,000 deal and received a $100,000 deposit up front. The company alleges Saweetie never performed the scheduled shows, but still traveled to Japan on visas they helped secure before allegedly performing for other promoters on the same dates. So,
0: I mean, what sucks about this is it might not be Saweetie's fault. It could be the back end and like the management, and it's just, it's your name, so she's the one that gets the bad look for it. You know?
1: And if she performed in her head, she could have been like, oh yeah, I'm performing for who I'm supposed to perform for.
0: Yeah, she probably had no clue. I don't know. I mean, we'll see what happens. Hopefully nothing, like, hopefully it's not her actual fault. And the people responsible for it, you know, are held accountable. Unless it's her fault, then God damn it, Saweetie.
2: I know.
0: When it comes to dating, there's apparently an age gap that is like the key to having a relationship last a little bit longer than everybody else. And I'll share that age gap with you next. We'll see if you fall into it or if you believe in it.
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0: Okay, so there's a dating age gap that apparently, I guess if you're part of this, then you're going to last longer. What is the age gap, Serena?
1: I don't believe this. It says 20 to 30 years.
2: Oh, my God.
0: For clarity, for who? My business partner, Mikey, suggested we talk about this.
2: And this makes sense.
0: And for context, that is the dating age gap that he is currently in.
2: Yeah, she's older.
1: Sheesh.

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1: Yeah. I'm not sure if this is on Android phones or not, but I know on my iPhone, I've noticed it a couple of times, and I've always wondered, what is that? And I thought it was someone spying on me or, like, listening to me. It's either a little green dot or a little orange dot on the top right of your phone. Mm-hmm. And it's not on all the time. But have you ever seen it?
4: Yeah, time to time, yeah.
1: Nicasio, Serena?
2: Yes, the green dot.
1: Matt?
5: Yeah, when you're taking a selfie, look, that green dot?
4: Oh, well.
1: I see what you're talking about. It is that dot, but that's not what that is.
5: Oh,
1: so right. Basically,
2: like on when you're not even in the camera.
1: This is from, now I don't know if this is real or not because it's social media, but this is from at today years old.
4: Oh, it's I know
1: real,
4: that. I know that. Yeah, I know that.
1: Okay. It says, Apple developer here. Green means the FBI can see you. Orange means they can hear you.
4: Oh, they heard and saw a lot then.
1: It says the green dot means the app is actively using your camera in real time. The orange dot means the app is using your microphone. Both were introduced in iOS 14 as privacy indicators, Apple's way of alerting users anytime an app's accessories either sensor, whether you are aware of it or not. So anytime you see the green dot, that it doesn't necessarily mean FBI, but it does mean that if that green dot is on, that someone is using your camera. So like when Matt brought up the selfie right now.
5: Yeah. Mm-hmm.
1: It was on. You can see it. Mm-hmm. Or when it's orange, it's your audio.
4: Yeah.
1: Okay. So maybe like if you're on the phone or whatever. Mm-hmm.
2: That makes sense. I've never seen the orange dot, but the green dot I do see, but I usually see it like when I'm getting out of my app, but I don't like close it, which kind of makes sense because the camera's probably like on or something in the app.
4: You don't see the orange mic when you're talking on the phone with me?
2: No, I don't.
4: Oh, okay.
5: She's looking at your beautiful face.
4: Oh, so she's seen the green
1: FaceTime.
4: Dot.
1: Y'all FaceTime. Y'all FaceTime? FaceTime?
4: You seen the green dot? That's crazy.
1: When do you guys FaceTime?
2: We never FaceTime.
4: Hey, shout out.
2: You guys are trying to cause problems.
1: No, but he's saying it right now.
4: Yeah, I mean.
5: He says he never caps.
4: I know what it is.
2: We do not FaceTime.
4: Stop hiding us. Anyways, what were you going to say? What dumb you were going to say, Matt?
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0: I'm very curious to see what all the parents out there think about this. Serena is forcing her son to play a sport he does not want to play.
1: I am.
2: Like Tiger Woods.
0: Pride.
1: It's going to build character.
0: We're going to talk all about it. Tino Cochino Radio coming up next. Tino Cochino Radio. Yeah.

0: forcing your kids to do things they don't want to do, to me, sounds very militant. Yeah. And if we're being honest, I don't care. I feel like you should make your kids do things that they don't want to do because you never know what they're actually going to like. They don't know what they're going to like. Right. So well, it's cool to put them in different experiences, I think. Mm-hmm. And I feel like Serena agrees because that's what she's doing with her son. And what sport is it? He doesn't want to play, but you're making him?
1: Yes, flag football.
0: Okay.
1: He started kindergarten this year. And in the beginning of the year, he would play flag football at recess. And he'd come home so excited and just like want to talk about it. And then there was one day where his feelings were hurt because he said that he felt like the kids weren't letting him play. What I think happened is my son's IQ in baseball is, I mean, like, insane. He doesn't know other sports, and I think the kids he was playing with, like, actually knew, like, this sport.
2: Flag football.
1: Yes, and he has not played since that incident happened, and during the summer, we don't put him in baseball just because it's so hot, so I asked him, like, do you want to try something new? And he was like, well, maybe flag football, and so me and my husband were like, okay, let's do it. He started crying when we brought it up. He's like, no, I changed my mind. I don't want to do it. And we haven't signed him up, but I lied and said we already did. I'm like, well, it's too late. It's too late.
0: No, I think that's good because now if he cries and you let him out of it, now he'll know he can just cry and get his way out of everything.
1: And I was like, and if you don't like it, you can stop. But I want him to, we'll try something new. But also, like, I want him to be confident to go try to play this sport again.
0: Nicasio, do you care?
3: I personally think you should just focus on one thing with your kid. Like, I hate to go back to it. Tiger Woods.
2: Oh, Tiger Woods.
3: His dad focused on one sport, and that was it.
0: They should have focused on driving school. driving a car. Car, not like not driving.
2: Oh, he can drive.
3: Oh, yeah, driving. Yeah, you know that
0: term. Guys, I'm a sports head.
3: Let's go golf.
0: Let's take it to the phone, see what you think about it. Is Serena doing the wrong thing by forcing her kid to play flag football, or could this be good for him? We'll talk to Adriana and get her thoughts on it next.
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0: Okay, so if you're just tuning in, welcome to the show, man. I'm glad to have you here. It's Tino Cochino Radio. A lot of people have been reaching out like, yo, where's your dating podcast? You didn't drop the new episode. Guys, I had some divorce court stuff yesterday.
3: Oh, talk about it on there.
0: It took a lot out of me. But the new episode drops today. So
4: That's a podcast, a divorce podcast?
0: No. Okay, we're good. but yeah, so that'll be out today. New episode of Laugh and Love drops today, so just so you know. We're currently talking about our co-host Serena and the fact that she is basically forcing her son to play flag football.
5: I am.
0: He doesn't want to, but you want him to because why?
5: Because he had an interest in it before, and then he was kind of discouraged when he felt like kids didn't allow him to play, but I just think he didn't really understand the sport.
0: Let's talk to Adriana. Do you think Serena's in the wrong, or what's the vibe?
6: I don't think she's in the wrong. I'm in the same situation, too. My daughter wanted to do gymnastics, but she doesn't, you know, focus. She's everywhere. But honestly, I think it's fine that she puts her kid into a sport that he doesn't want to, because he will learn the obstacles of that type of sport, and then he'll be able to, you know, accomplish baseball or any type of sport that he wants to play in the near future. I just decided to put my daughter into pre-hip-hop because she can, you know, move around and get her little ADHD going around, you know?
0: Can we put Serena in that class?
3: Hello, B-boy?
6: I mean, I'll put myself in that class, too.
0: There you go.
7: Coming up next.
0: We are going to talk about... I guess it's a question, right? Or just something that you need to discuss by the third date when dating someone. And this is coming.

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21: 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And it's how you bounce ideas off of each other. 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
17: And their little baby, Nicasio Jr. She wants to do the leash.
20: Yeah.
17: You don't like it because not, why?
20: Because it just looks bad. It just looks like I can't. I don't
17: care
20: what
17: people think.
20: It just looks like bad. I can't.
0: take care of my own child.
17: But that's you taking care of them. I feel like like those quote unquote leashes, like the ones I've seen, it'll be like a little, it looks like a teddy bear like on their back, but then it's got like a harness that goes around them.
20: They got a shark one. They got a lot of cute little
17: ones. And then I feel like if you theme it, like give him a name or whatever, make it like his little friend, be like, come on, grab Jimmy. We're going to PetSmart. He's like, Jimmy!
18: We're going to PetSmart of all places.
17: I don't know.
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0: there is a divorce attorney that's basically saying there's a certain topic that needs to be brought up on your third date when you meet someone new. What is this topic that should be brought up on a third date, Serena?
1: It is prenups.
0: Yes!
1: And it's saying you're not obviously you're not going to sign any paperwork on the third date, but you want to start an honest conversation about money.
0: Do you believe in it?
1: Yes, and also it shows, though, because they're saying that you're depersonalizing the situation. And if you talk about, like, wanting kids, if you talk about, you know, all these important things that you should be able to talk about, you know, prenups, and it kind of tell you how this person views hard conversations and, I guess, money.
0: That's my thing. Like, a day with me is going to be horrible because as soon as we sit down, I'm like, hey, so listen, I don't like kids, right? And so immediately, that takes out most of the population because they've all got them. And then it's like, and I don't want to have them. So, like leave that alone. And then, of course, now I've got to be like, look, and I'm divorced, so let me throw that out there. And, oh, and by the way, if I ever, probably never, but if I ever get married again, I want a prenup.
2: Yeah.
0: I'm going to be single forever.
3: That's glorious.
0: Serena said, yeah.
4: Why is the word prenup such a triggering and sensitive word just to the woman?
0: I agree.
1: I think what women should understand, though, too, is that you can negotiate these prenups. It's not like you're not going to have anything. Because I do think if you've been with somebody for 20 years, yeah, you're entitled to something.
0: Here's my thing.
3: Why are we saying just women need prenups? Like, men get prenups too.
4: We don't trip about it when it's talked about.
1: The lawyers are also saying to view this as like an insurance policy. Like, you don't want to use insurance. Like, you hope you never have to, but it's there to protect you.
0: Exactly.
4: And I hate one, like, when women say, like, oh, you don't have anything, so why do you want to get a prenup? You don't have anything.
3: Why are you shaming women?
4: Because this word is sensitive to women. It is. Sorry. I'm calling it out, and it's making you feel uncomfortable.
3: I think it's sensitive to anybody that gets hit with a prenup, because
4: it's not
3: hard
4: sensitive
3: to take emotion out of it.
1: You very emotional.
4: It's not sensitive to us.
0: Yeah. Matt's the most emotional out of this whole conversation, and it makes me wonder why.
3: But I understand how it could be hurtful for someone to hear that. Especially,
4: why?
1: You know, like, I understand how it could be hurtful. That's why I think it's important to bring it up early.
0: Because the feelings aren't there yet.
3: Yeah, yes. I agree with that.
4: You're protecting your assets.
3: You have none.
0: You're protecting your ass.
4: Well, that too.
3: He's got a big one of those.
0: All right, let's talk Instagram's new feature. I think it sucks.
1: I don't really understand
0: it. I turned it off. We'll talk about it next.
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0: So Instagram has this new feature called Instance. I don't like it. I turned it off. It was in the way of my DMs. And it just bothered
1: me. Always in the
0: way,
1: because
0: that's where it was. So you go to your instant messages and instant messages. Dude, I sound like an old man. You go to your direct messages, your DMs, and you'd see them like in the bottom right-hand corner. Mm-hmm. And when you click it, it's just like little, almost like Snapchat in a sense, where it's little things that just disappear. But it was, people were posting stupid stuff and I just...
2: Like people don't know how to use it.
0: Yeah. And there was no real direction behind it. It's just kind of there and... I didn't see anything cool with it. There's an option if you go into your content creativity or whatever it is in your settings, and you could turn it off. And I got rid of it.
2: It just feels like Instagram's like that, you know, like person in the, I don't know, 40s or 50s that are still trying to be young. Yeah. It's like, just be you, Instagram.
0: I wish Instagram would just go back to what it used to be. You would see the people you followed.
1: Yep.
0: I don't see 90% of the people I actually follow, I don't see their stuff. It's... What I see on my timeline is suggested content.
1: Yeah, suggested.
0: Check this out, check this out, check this out. I don't want to check that out. I want to see who I follow, man.
2: Yeah, like, I wish there was, like, a healthy balance. Because, like, I do enjoy the algorithm sometimes. But sometimes I'm like, I want to see something different.
0: Yeah.
1: I like notes, though.
0: Notes are pretty cool, but a lot of people use notes for subliminals.
1: I saw your post the other day. You're like, why is people using this as subliminals?
0: Because it's just like, say what you want to say. What? Everyone, I feel like we're in the world where people love drama.
1: Yeah.
0: It's just, I mean, that's why reality TV is so big, like all the dating shows. For some reason, we love toxicity. And I think it's because we just like to see the other people going through stuff and it's not just us.
2: Mm-hmm. Yeah, that's also mean of us. But I do enjoy like trash TV.
0: Apparently, 74% of men and 64% of women reported that they barely did this last year. What do you think it is, Matt?
3: Took their wife out or their spouse on a date night.
0: Okay.
1: That's pretty precise. Mm-hmm.
0: I know. So he's not doing, clearly. We'll reveal the answer next. Tino Casino Radio.

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4: Yeah.
0: All right, y'all. 74% of men and 64% of women reported that they barely did this last year. What was this, Serena?
1: It was a little to no dates. And it says this is because of just like the dating app fatigue, rising standards, economic stress, and a broader retreat from in-person socializing as key drivers behind the decline.
0: So basically just single people chose to stay single and not entertain other people.
1: Mm-hmm.
0: I get it, man. I get it. Everything's so expensive right now. Like, I mean, so expensive. And people are just, ugh.
4: Yeah.
1: It just seems exhausting and draining.
5: Well, especially when you have to take care of the bill.
0: Well, that goes back to everything being expensive.
5: At this point, why can't like a date be 50-50? Like,
4: it
5: all
4: seems
5: around.
4: Like it's trending that way, though, with Gen Z.
0: Yeah, Gen Z was trying to do it. Gen Z, low-key, that's the... Gen Z is probably the best way to date because Gen Z doesn't want to have sex.
5: Yeah.
0: They want to half everything.
4: Mm-hmm.
0: You saw that the latest Gen Z trend is actually putting your phones down and just spending quality time together.
1: Well, that's a good trend.
4: That's amazing.
0: Yeah. So it's like maybe they've figured it out, right?
1: Maybe.
0: There's a decline in 16-year-olds going to get their driver's permits. They don't want to drive anymore.
1: I do believe that because I have friends who have teenagers and like they don't drive and it's multiple of them.
4: Because of anxiety, the kids just don't want
1: to
4: do it?
1: Yeah, like they don't like care to. They're not really bugging.
0: Well, they just know that Uber's a thing.
5: Yes.
0: Like, well, I could just pay $7 and go here, go there, because most of them aren't going like super far.
5: Or the scooters, like everything. Like
4: electric
0: bikes.
4: Yeah, they got the e-bikes.
5: They got everything.
0: Maybe we've been talking all this stuff on Gen Z for the longest, but maybe they figured it out.
4: Wow.
1: But they also don't want to work.
5: Neither do you, Serena. You only have one job, and it's 2026. How do you only have one job in 2026?
1: That was a predictable statement. I already knew you were going to say that.
0: Oh, wow. Stop being so predictable.
5: Sorry.
0: Gen Z would never.
4: Yes, they would.
6: You guys are awesome. I love your show.
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0: play the game, baby. Are you smarter than Nicasio? Welcome to the show. It's Tino Cochino Radio. We want to make you a winner, man. Mm-hmm. All you got to do is listen carefully. We will give you a question. We will give you multiple choice answers. We set it up for you, man. You just got to slam dunk that thing.
1: Oh, damn.
0: Your question today is what?
1: Before winning his very first Super Bowl championship, which NFL star took a two-hour nap in the locker room, waking up with just minutes to spare before taking the field? Is it A, Tom Brady, B, Peyton Manning, or C, Dak Prescott?
0: We have David on the line. He is ready to play. We will see if he's smarter than Nicasio or not. Next.
2: This is my music.

0: All right, man, let's play some Are You Smarter Than Nicasio? This is David, correct?
1: Yep.
0: All right, bro. Nicasio will hit you with a question. It's super easy. There'll be some multiple choice answers. Pick whichever one you think it is. You'll probably get it right, and then we'll get you hooked up, okay?
1: All right, cool.
2: Before winning his very first Super Bowl championship, which NFL star took a two-hour nap in the locker room, waking up with just minutes to spare before taking the field? Is it A, Tom Brady, B, Peyton Manning, or C, Dak Prescott?
1: Peyton Manning.
2: Ooh, no, it's not.
0: That's what I thought it was, too. All right, so we have two more options. It's all good.
2: A, Tom Brady, or C, Dak Prescott?
1: A, Tom Brady. Prescott never played.
0: The GOAT! Do you consider Tom the GOAT, or who would your GOAT be?
2: Good question.
1: You know, I mean, I'm from the Joe Montana era, although you can't sleep on seven championships, you know, got to give him his due.
2: So you're old.
0: Don't listen to him.
1: You sniffed that out.
0: All right, don't hang up, man. We'll get your info. Hold on 1 second, okay?
1: All right.
0: Victoria Monet recently opened up about her experience dating women, and she said it's worse than dating men.
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0: It's finally not us. 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
0: All right, we have a Tino Cochino Radio listener by the name of Francis feeling some type of way because her son's wife left him, but he's still paying for her rent, correct?
3: Correct. Mm-hmm.
0: But he's not doing it for her.
16: Mm-hmm.
0: He's doing it because he wants to make sure when the kids go with her that they're in a good place.
16: Yes.
2: She left.
16: Well, they've been together for
2: 10
16: years.
2: Why does he have to pay double?
0: You're missing the whole part
2: of
0: the
2: pride. Why does he have to pay double for what she did?
3: If your girl left you, Nicasio.
2: I wouldn't pay for no housing. I wouldn't even pay for a meal. One meal.
3: You wouldn't care where your son stayed when he wasn't with you?
2: He could stay with her mom.
16: Well, you could have said, I'll take my son. But
2: okay. I'll take him too.
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18: Here's Alicia Keys talking about guest performers.
19: Guest performers, again, you know, I'm pretty selfish on this record. I can't say that I have a lot of guest performers either. In fact, I have none. So, and that's cool, though. You know, again, until Bono says, yeah, he'll do that other record for me and with me, then I may have one. But so far, I have zero. But you won't be missing, you know, anyone, because I want to wrap you in my world, and I want you to come on this journey with me, and we'll be together. All I need is you, really. So you're my guest performer.
18: Wait, hold up. We got Stephanie Tanner on the phone with us, a.k.a. Jody Sweetin. She has a podcast, and she's talking about parenting. I got 14-year-old daughters, and I know your daughter's the same age. How do we incorporate hanging out with the parents? Is that even realistic?
20: It's impossible. I mean, at this age, I'm like, you know what, at 14, like, I just, you know, if I see you emerge from your room for a snack every few hours, then I'm like, okay, you're still here. You know what I mean? And that's kind of how it is with teenagers. And, yeah, it's a parenting podcast, but it's that we don't take ourselves very seriously. It's very much about our parenting fails and how we're just trying to do the best we can and to get rid of that idea of perfect parenting, because it doesn't exist. Some days you're like, I did really well today. And some days you're like, oh my God, I can't believe I screamed like that. Or I can't believe that this happened or whatever. 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

0: right, so Victoria Monet opened up and said that her experience dating women made her see that it's worse than dating men.
1: Wow.
2: How interesting. So?
1: No, really?
0: Let's let's listen. You getting bodied by singing that I'm with nowhere like I'm Chris Kramer. Ooh. Yo, baby mama ain't even post a single damn. Where she at? Okay, that's not the audio I'm looking for, though. Play it, please. Play it.
3: Girls, they don't really approach me seriously. They approach me, like, sensually. And I'm like, well, I would want it to be something more serious. And I haven't really gotten that approach from many women. They're just like, oh, she's beautiful. She's attractive. Or, like, talking about my body and stuff. So,
2: yeah, it's like a sexual thing. Yeah.
3: Yeah, so maybe they don't take me seriously.
0: Interesting. So the women are more lustful than the men.
1: That's crazy.
0: Serena, what are your thoughts on this?
4: I mean, I can't speak to her experience because I've never dated women. But from my dating experience, I would say, no, I don't believe that. But men are very lustful.
0: But if you've never dated women, how can you even really speak on it?
4: Ooh. Well, you never dated men.
1: Well, yeah, yes.
0: I don't say date.
5: It wasn't serious.
1: No, that's hot.
0: Here's the thing. When Nicasio and I hang out, he flirts with me.
1: Yeah.
5: Yeah.
0: And because he's my friend, I entertain it, but I don't act on it.
1: For sure. And I don't care how lustful a man is to me. Tino, that is.
5: As long as that man.
0: Here, sing with me. You get embodied by singing.
5: Baby, mama ain't even posted single down. Where she at? Yeah, where she at? Oh, yeah.
0: What is happening? Chino Cachino Radio.
4: Sweetie, she is being sued for $3 million.
0: Matt's fantasy girl.
5: I know.
0: All right, we'll talk all about Sweetie and what she got going on next. I'll pay it.

0: rapper Saweetie. Been kind of quiet lately, I feel like. Hasn't put any music out. Just probably living life, which is a beautiful thing. But she's being sued for $3 million. Yes. Serena's got all the details. It's Tea Time. It's Tino Cochino Radio. What is happening?
1: So she's being sued by concert promoter Moondream Production for backing out a deal to perform four shows in Japan in July of 2025. Court documents reportedly state Saweetie agreed to a $200,000 deal and received a $100,000 deposit up front. The company alleges Saweetie never performed the scheduled shows, but still traveled to Japan on visa they helped secure before allegedly performing for other promoters on the same dates. So,
0: I mean, what sucks about this is it might not be Saweetie's fault. It could be the back end and like the management, and it's just, it's your name, so she's the one that gets the bad look for it. You know?
1: And if she performed in her head, she could be like, oh yeah, I'm performing for who I'm supposed to perform for.
0: Yeah, she probably had no clue. I don't know. I mean, we'll see what happens. Hopefully nothing, like, hopefully it's not her actual fault. And the people responsible for it, you know, are held accountable. Unless it's her fault, then God damn it, Saweetie.
2: I know.
0: When it comes to dating, there's apparently an age gap that is like the key to having a relationship last a little bit longer than everybody else. And I'll share that age gap with you next. We'll see if you fall into it or if you believe in it. Tino Cochino Radio.

0: Okay, so there's a dating age gap that apparently, I guess if you're part of this, then you're going to last longer. What is the age gap, Serena?
1: I don't believe this. It says 20 to 30 years.
2: Oh, my God.
0: For clarity, for who? My business partner, Mikey, suggested we talk about this.
2: And this makes sense.
0: And for context, that is the dating age gap that he is currently in.
2: Yeah, she's older.
1: Sheesh.
3: But that's not normal,
1: I also looked it up, and according to Google, the sweet spot is 1 to 3 years.
0: 20 to 30 year, I think it's only successful if the younger one has parental issues, and they view the partner as a parent. Would you agree, Mikey?
4: How did your marriage go?
3: Oh, damn.
4: What was your age gap?
2: Oh, my God. Wow.
4: Matt's marriage going?
2: Great.
4: How is Serena's marriage going? What's the age gap?
5: Donnie.
3: I'm not married, so you can't say.
2: This is coming from a divorced guy.
5: Donnie.
4: Exactly, when I didn't have an age gap.
3: Well, hold on. But Mikey is right, though. In a sense, Serena, you and your husband, I feel like you guys are not happy. Is this what it is?
1: We are.
2: Wow.
1: Happy.
2: But that's that.
3: And Matt, you guys are going to a counselor. So
2: Just keep it strong.
3: No, I don't believe that. Something's wrong there. And so you're trying to fill it up.
2: You can believe whatever you want to believe.
3: And Tino. Tino's Tino.
0: I don't know what that means. We're gonna move on. I think everyone in the room feels offended. It's
2: 20 or 30 years.
0: Everyone's offended. Okay. If you have an iPhone, I don't know if this is on Android, but on iPhone, have you ever looked at the top of your screen and noticed either a little green dot or an orange dot?
3: Yeah, no. What is that?
0: Exactly. What is it? I finally figured it out, and I want to share it with you next.
3: Pornhub?
6: 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Yeah.

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0: All right, so my Love Bomb comedy tour picks back up this week. Thursday, we're going to be in Chandler, Arizona at Mic Drop. So I'm excited for that. Get your last minute tickets. Yeah. I think there's 10 left. So get your tickets if you want to come out. And then we got Tucson on Friday at your mom's house, formerly Jeff's Pub. So I'm excited to go out there and have a good time. So again, Thursday, Chandler, Arizona. Friday, Tucson, Arizona. We got more dates. We're adding more dates. 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Check that out. Before we get out of here today, I'm not sure if this is on Android phones or not, but I know on my iPhone, I've noticed it a couple of times and I've always wondered, what is that? And I thought it was someone spying on me or like listening to me. It's either a little green dot or a little orange dot on the top right of your phone. And it's not on all the time. But have you ever seen it?
3: Yeah, time to time, yeah.
0: Nicasio, Serena?
2: Yes, the green dot.
0: Matt?
4: Yeah, when you're taking a selfie, look, that green dot?
3: Well,
0: I see what you're talking about. It is that dot, but not that's not what that is.
4: Oh,
0: so
2: it's
0: basically
2: like on when you're not even in the camera.
0: This is from, now I don't know if this is real or not because it's social media, but this is from at today years old.
3: Oh,
0: it's
3: I know that.
0: Okay. It says Apple developer here. Green means the FBI can see you. Orange means they can hear you.
3: They heard and saw a lot then.
0: It says the green dot means the app is actively using your camera in real time. The orange dot means the app is using your microphone. Both were introduced in iOS 14 as privacy indicators, Apple's way of alerting users anytime an app's accessories either sensor, whether you are aware of it or not. So anytime you see the green dot, that it doesn't necessarily mean FBI, but it does mean that if that green dot is on, that someone is using your camera. So like when Matt brought up the selfie right now.
4: Yeah.
0: It was on. You can see it. Or when it's orange, it's your audio.
3: Yeah.
0: Okay. So maybe like if you're on the phone or whatever.
2: That makes sense. I've never seen the orange dot, but the green dot I do see, but I usually see it like when I'm getting out of my app, but I don't like close it, which kind of makes sense because the camera's probably like on or something in the app.
3: You don't see the orange mic when you're talking on the phone with me?
2: No, I don't.
3: Oh, okay.
4: She's looking at your beautiful face.
3: Oh, so she's seen
0: the
3: green
0: FaceTime.
3: Dot.
0: Y'all FaceTime.
3: Y'all FaceTime? You seen the green dot? That's crazy.
0: When do you guys FaceTime?
2: We never FaceTime.
3: Hey, shout out.
2: You guys are trying to cause problems.
0: No, but he's saying it right now.
3: Yeah, I mean.
4: He said he never caps.
3: I know what it is.
2: We do.
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13: Hey.
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13: Everything is kind of staggered. I mean, sometimes, you know, like if I'm doing my album, like say for 3 or 4 months, I'll just focus on that. You know, I won't, you know, do anything else. I'll just focus on that. But, you know, the beauty about being able to, you know, act and, you know, to get acting roles is brilliant because, you know, it kind of like, say, for instance, you know, the music industry, it can be spontaneous sometimes.
12: Right.
13: You might not always know your schedule, opposed to, you know, when you go on a movie set, you know exactly what you're going to do. It's like a 9-to-5. You know, you work for certain hours, and then you go and head home, you know.
12: Right, right.
13: You can actually go and relax after work, you know.
12: Yeah. So, you can kind of get a regular schedule going.
13: 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So I kind of like to, you know, break up the contrast every now and then, you know, and go ahead and book a movie so I can, you know, stay home or stay wherever it is, you know, just basically in one place, you know.
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0: 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Yeah.

0: let's talk the scariest movie you've ever seen. I'm going to throw this movie that I saw over the weekend. I'll put it in my top five. It's called Obsession. And it's basically about this kid who's like a hopeless romantic. And he uses this magical one-wish willow to make his crush, like one of his best friends, fall in love with him. The problem is, once she falls in love with him, she becomes obsessed. In a way that is so unhealthy and so crazy. Like, there was literally one scene where this one thing happens where I had to, my mind had to tell myself, like, yo, your mouth has been open for too long. Like, my jaw dropped. And I had to, like, shut it manually. Like,
1: wow.
0: Like, it's so crazy, that scene. It's one of the most graphic, gruesome scenes I've ever seen in a movie.
2: Bloody?
3: But is it scary, though?
0: Yes. There's jump scares in it that freak you out. The little sounds that you hear, like the...
1: Oh, yeah, the creepiness.
0: Those are in there. Oh, yeah, my God. Yeah, yeah. The girl's acting, she should win an award. Wow. It's so phenomenal. She turns it off. Everybody. I just don't want to give everything away, but it's dope because it's an independent movie. The director is only 26 years old. It costs less than $1 million to make it, and in the grand opening weekend, they've already made $16 million.
1: Ooh.
0: But I am curious. I want you to think about your scariest movies. What's that one that just creeped you out? And even now when you think about it, you're just like, ugh. Like, do you have one?
2: Most recent, I would think Smile, the first one.
0: I didn't watch the second one.
2: Watch the second one, but it didn't hit like the first one. The first one I thought was just so creepy cringy. So I thought that one was
3: Nicasio?
2: A good one.
3: Insidious. And then the other one with the, it's with the doll.
2: Conjuring?
3: Yeah.
0: Oh, okay.
1: Matt? Weapons would be the latest one.
0: Ooh, that was a great one. That was good.
1: Scary. You didn't like it?
2: The ending.
0: Yeah, the ending was stupid.
1: I like the ending.
2: It's like they were trying to end it. They're like, let's just do this.
0: This movie, y'all have to go see it, man.
3: Wait, Obsession. So hold on. Is that movie scarier than all the ones we listed?
0: Yes.
1: What? Insidious?
0: It's so good,
3: Insidious?
0: Bro. Because this feels almost real. Like, I don't... Oh man. Go watch it. We'll take it to the phones and see what movie scared Melissa next.
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2: Cuccino Radio.
0: Yeah. All right, we're talking the scariest movie that you have seen recently, or just one that made you say, oh my God, like it really, like truly creeped you out. The reason we're talking about this, I went to see, Obsession, right?
1: Uh-huh.
0: I went to watch that over the weekend, and I thought it was amazing, and I'm recommending it to everybody. The one thing that I did find weird throughout the movie, it was packed. It was a packed theater.
1: Uh-huh.
0: Multiple couples would get up and leave.
1: Oh,
0: at random
1: I wonder
0: points.
1: If it was too much.
0: No. So what it is, I looked on TikTok. It's a thing. Couples are fighting when they go because the guys are saying things like, oh, this reminds me of you. Oh, you kind of act like this. Because the way she's so obsessed, and I guess the girls are getting offended. So couples are fighting and they're leaving. And then some girls are like, something will happen and they'll be like, ooh, that's a good idea. Ooh, I should do that to you. And then the guys get mad, so then they leave.
1: Oh,
0: so
1: wow.
0: It's causing fights with couples in the movie. But
1: that's also crazy. I feel like my husband would probably tell me that, but like a joke. And I'd be like, haha, you're dumb. And we would keep watching.
0: That's
1: it.
0: How you know you're not crazy. Good job. Good job. The ones that get that mad and fight over it, they look crazy. Let's talk to Melissa. What's a scary movie you saw that like truly creeped you out?
3: For me, the last scariest would be Nightmare on Elm Street.
0: Oh, we're going old school.
4: Dang.
3: It's way back when they had the good stuff.
0: Like when you say good stuff, what do you mean?
3: Meaning just everything, the graphics, the, you know, everything is just so, I don't know, it's just more better than the way it is nowadays.
0: I'm going to be honest. Nightmare on Elm Street was one of those movies that when I was a kid, like it made me afraid to go to sleep.
4: Yeah, yeah, that's crazy.
3: Definitely.
0: Did you like Jason or Leprechaun or any of those?
3: Jason, I did. Leprechaun, I can't say I really recall that one.
0: Oh, wow. You didn't see Leprechaun in the hood? Nobody saw that.
1: Coming up next.
0: All right, so words that you have been pronouncing wrong your whole life. If you listen to our show daily, we're always correcting each other because we want each other to be better.
1: I pronounce a lot of things wrong.
0: A lot. we'll see if she pronounces these words wrong next, and maybe you too.
5: Yo, wait, hold up. We got to take it from the top.
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15: Wait, hold up. 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Jody Sweeten. She has a podcast, and she's talking about parenting. I got 14-year-old daughters, and I know your daughter's the same age. How do we incorporate hanging out with the parents? Is that even realistic?
16: It's impossible. I mean, at this age, I'm like, you know what, at 14, like, I just, you know, if I see you emerge from your room for a snack every few hours, then I'm like, okay, you're still here. You know what I mean? And that's kind of how it is with teenagers. And, yeah, it's a parenting podcast, but it's that we don't take ourselves very seriously. It's very much about our parenting fails and how we're just trying to do the best we can and to get rid of that idea of perfect parenting, because it doesn't exist. Some days you're like, I did really well today. And some days you're like, oh my God, I can't believe I screamed like that. Or I can't believe that this happened or whatever. So, you know, it's just trying to find that like normal, let's laugh at ourselves through this parenting adventure kind of thing.
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17: Okay, so honestly, for real, the nail in the coffin for me is when I saw the full body harness. As soon as I saw that, I was like, nope, exit stage left. I am out here.
15: What are you strapping in for?
18: It's just there, just in case it's needed. You know what I mean? It's just part of the collection. I like to have options. You know what I mean? I'm prepared. I'm like a Boy Scout.
17: I mean, listen, I'm not a prude or anything. I'm down to explore, but I felt like I walked into, honestly, just like you said, a 50 Shades of Jake situation. And, you know, on a first date, first time over, that's not something I was really ready for. I hadn't mentally prepared to see that.
18: It's a bit much to take in on, like, a first date, I get it.
15: Yeah, I think...

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2: 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Everything's fine.
3: We knew it was going down.
1: Basically, what she wants to do is celebrate her wedding anniversary, which is today.
2: Yes.
1: Tonight with her kids and husband. Not just a solo, like me and you. Let's appreciate each other. Look what we've done. We built this amazing thing. I mean, the kids are there too.
2: So our son, he plays baseball, and he was actually supposed to have baseball tonight. So we were like, okay, we're not gonna do the theme, but it got canceled. So now we're like, okay, we can do something as a family.
3: Chuck E. Cheese.
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0: Okay, words that you have been pronouncing wrong your whole life. I mean, every single day, Matt is correcting our co-host Serena on something.
1: Oh, my God.
2: This but is true.
0: Do you ever feel like when you're driving home after a long day of corrections, do you ever feel like, I'm smarter now. I learned something today.
2: No, because I feel like Matt does it in a rude way, and it just makes me upset.
1: A rude
0: me? I mean,
2: it's not like constructive criticism. You say it more kind of like condescending.
1: Yeah, and he's also done it. But, I mean, in his defense, you stumbled on it.
0: That was a scary movie. Okay. Words you've been pronouncing wrong your whole life. Give us a few.
3: We all knew this one. Porsche is not Porsche. It's Porsche.
1: Yeah, but no one's saying it that way.
3: This one's going to piss you off, Tino. Confirmation that GIF is really GIF.
0: I saw that. The creator of it said it's GIF. That's stupid.
1: That is so dumb.
2: That is
1: there's,
2: dumb.
1: There's peanut butter GIF.
0: Well, my favorite animal is a GIF raft then.
3: Worcestershire sauce.
0: That's how
1: remember
0: you say
1: that?
0: It?
1: Oh, no. I thought it was Worcestershire.
3: Oh, it is Worcestershire. You guys knew that?
2: Yeah, that's how we say it. How did you say it?
3: Worcestershire?
2: Oh, yeah, I don't say it that way.
3: Okay. And then bruschetta is not actually bruschetta.
1: It's bruschetta.
3: It's bruschetta.
1: Yeah.
3: You knew that?
1: Yes.
2: I didn't know that one.
0: Matt's the only uncultured swine.
3: I got 4 out of 5 of these wrong.
1: And it's not Matt, it's mate.
0: Okay.
3: In Australia.
0: If you're trying to have a more positive life, right? The rule of three could help you. And we'll break it down for you next.
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0: Serena, talk to me about this man that proposed with 100 pounds of gravel. Why would he do such a thing?
1: So it's 100 pounds. So in this gravel, you have a chance to find sapphires. It's from a mine in Montana. And yeah, so he proposed with this gravel and
0: Molly Montana.
1: And all the family, I guess they sorted through it and they found 43 gem quality stones, and one of them was even 4 carats. And people are divided online saying like, oh, this is romantic, and others are like, you know, absolutely not.
0: Yeah.
1: But I think if you're into it, I think that's like, it is cool.
0: I mean, like, he, I would assume if he's marrying her, he, or wants to marry her, he knows her, knows what she would like and not like. So she probably thought this was super original and unique.
1: Yeah, she probably doesn't like diamonds if that's like what you're going for. And then sapphires are one of my favorite gems.
2: If your husband proposed to you with a gravel, you would not like that.
3: Like a wheelbarrow full of gravel?
1: Yes, that's like, not my thing, though. I'd be like, yeah. I mean, I would still say yes. I wouldn't hate on it.
0: Here, pick your stone.
1: But I wouldn't hate on it if that's how he proposed. But I'm saying, like, if he asked me, would you like me to propose that way? I'd probably be like, no.
2: Well,
1: but
2: he's
1: if
2: not
1: he
2: gonna
1: did
2: ask
1: it that
2: you.
1: Way, then, yeah.
0: Did you have a dream proposal?
1: The only things that I wanted, because I didn't even tell him my ring. Like, my only two things were, yes, I wanted our families to be around, and I wanted it to be a surprise. Like, I wanted to have no idea.
0: But what I've always wondered, when people want their family around, what is it that makes, why not have that moment as a special moment between you and the partner and then reveal to the family? What is it that makes you want the family around for that? Genuinely asking.
1: I don't know. I just think we're both close to our families, and I want to share that, you know, that special moment with our families. And even going back to my proposal, like, I thought it was beautiful. Like, well, my parents were crying. Like, my brother was crying, and he even gave me a hug and gave me, like, you know, it was like a nice little, talk.
2: But it didn't bother you that you looked up and there was power lines with shoes hanging from it? Like, I don't know.
1: That's not how it went down.
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1: Sheesh.
0: It involves, you know, doing hair. And you know when it comes to hair, I mean, this is a thing. You got to be loyal to certain people. It's kind of messy. We'll read the DM that she sent, and we'll break it all down and try and help her out, push her in the right direction. 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

0: All right, so our Teen Uncle Chino radio listener, Janelle, apparently fired her best friend.
1: Dang.
0: I need to know more before I can judge. So let's have Serena read the DM that Janelle sent, and then we'll talk all about it.
2: My best friend recently got her license to do hair, and I wanted to support her, so I booked with her twice. The problem is, both times, I honestly hated my hair. Recently, I went back to my old hairstylist, and my friend found out. She texts me saying she's really hurt because she's trying to build her business and struggling financially. And as her best friend, I should be supporting her. Now I feel guilty, but at the same time, I also feel like if I'm paying for a service, I should actually like the results. Am I wrong for going back to my old hairstylist?
0: No. This is your look. This is you're in the public looking like this. If you don't like how you look and you're paying money, you just got to be honest, though. That's the problem. You're not telling your friend how you feel.
2: But also, I don't think the friend should have called her out. I don't know. Maybe just have a conversation and say, look, like you are my best friend. I love you. I'll share all your posts and I'll help you promote your business. But I've been going to my girl for years and I just honestly like how she does my hair.
0: Nicasio, thoughts?
3: Why are you going to share the posts if it came out bad on you?
2: But maybe other people will like how she did their hair.
3: I never understood this because I'm like, I have a friend that does tattoos and he wants to like do some tattoos on me. I'm like, I'm not doing that. Like, cause I've seen his work and it's not good.
2: There's occasions I have to take my son to get his haircut. So I take him to a different barber than what he usually goes to. And my son at 6 already notices. Like, he'll say like, oh no, like this person, like he kind of hurts when he cuts my hair. Or like a person like, and this is a different one. It had like bumps on his head. I'm like, oh my gosh.
4: Where are you taking him, Serena? Supercuts?
2: It looks like a nice place.
0: Well, and the thing is, Serena's admitting that it's bad, but she keeps going.
4: Yeah, it's cheap.
2: No, I tried different barbers.
0: We'll talk to Victoria and see what advice she has for Janelle. Next.
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0: Our listener Janelle reached out, and I guess she just fired her best friend.
1: Oh,
0: she,
1: dang.
0: She's a hairstyler, right? Or a hairstylist. She just got a license to do hair, and she wanted support. So she booked with her twice, and both times she hated the results. She hated her hair. So she went back to her old hairstylist, and now her best friend's like, wow, how are you not supporting me? I'm supposed to be your friend. But it's like, bro, you messed up. So Victoria's on the line. What's it sound like to you?
2: So this is a sticky situation because I feel like you want to be supportive, but at the same time, like, you want to be happy with what you got. So it's kind of hard.
0: The friend that is upset, right? She's going to understand very quickly that once she gets clientele, she wants to keep them. You want your loyal business. So if I'm the friend, I'd be like, listen, I came to you to support. I left the person I always go to come support you, but now I got to go back because that's where my loyalty lies. Mm-hmm. Because that's who's been doing it. And I feel like if she was mature, she would understand it from that point of view, right?
2: Yeah. No, I agree.
1: I tried going to a friend one time, like, for hair to support her. And when she bleached it, like, my hair fell out. So
0: that's why you have that bald spot.
3: It never came back.
4: No, that was just old age.
1: So I went back to the girl that does my hair.
0: What did you say to the friend?
1: I was cool about it. I didn't care.
0: If you're paying for it, you got to like it. I mean, Serena and I were talking off the air. You take your kid to get a haircut every 2 weeks. And even for kids, it's expensive now.
1: Yes, it's $35 for what? A kid's haircut.
3: That's crazy. Well, I mean, it's still a head. A head is a head.
1: I know, but it's a kid. It's a smaller head.
0: They can look worse than us.
5: Yes.
0: Celebrity gossip tea time is next. And today, what tea are we spilling?
1: Sweetie, she is being sued for $3 million.
0: Aww. Matt's fantasy girl.
5: I know.
0: All right, we'll talk all about Sweetie and what she got going on next. I'll pay it.
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3: So you ghosted her because she isn't plus size anymore? 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
7: Wow.
8: I love plus size ladies. You know, I call them my squishies. I don't know. There's just something about like the extra curves and it just does it for me. 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
8: Like, I mean, I love hugging them, like the really big bear hugs.
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8: There's more to hold on to, there's more cushion. 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
9: Serious right now? I used to be like 300 pounds and I've worked so hard to get healthy and lose it. I mean, honestly, I'm you know, I'm hurt. I really like Darren. He's smart and he's funny and he's super handsome, but I mean, I'm not going to gain it back just to be a squishy.

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8: Here's Donnell Jones talking about his biggest influence.
9: This is Donnell Jones, and my biggest influence in black music, I would have to say Michael Jackson. You know, from the beginning of my career, and as a young kid, I used to listen to his records all the time. One of the first records that I learned from Michael Jackson was Lady of My Life. And actually, on my new album, I did a tribute to Michael Jackson. So he's definitely one of the guys that I look up to and appreciated everything he did for music.
8: Here's Rihanna talking about getting the Icon Award.
10: My mom, she's so cute. 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It still doesn't feel real because I feel like I have so much more to do. I feel like, I mean, Icon, that's such a big title. It's such a big thing to say or to even be said about myself. So now the pressure's on. I have to live up to that.
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1: All right, we have a Tino Cuccino Radio listener by the name of Frances feeling some type of way because her son's wife left him, but he's still paying for her rent, correct?
3: Correct. Mm-hmm.
1: But he's not doing it for her.
2: Mm-hmm.
1: He's doing it because he wants to make sure when the kids go with her that they're in a good place.
2: Yes.
4: She left.
2: Well, they've been together for 10
4: years. Why does he have to pay double?
1: You're missing the whole part
4: of the
1: pride.
4: Why does he have to pay double for what she did?
3: If your girl left you, Nicasio,
4: 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One meal.
3: You wouldn't care where your son stayed when he wasn't with you?
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11: Guest performers, again, you know, I'm pretty selfish on this record. 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In fact, I have none. 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You know, again, until Bono says, yeah, he'll do that other record for me and with me, then I may have one. But so far, I have zero. But you won't be missing, you know, anyone, because I want to wrap you in my world, and I want you to come on this journey with me, and we'll be together. All I need is you, really. 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

0: rapper Saweetie. Been kind of quiet lately, I feel like. Hasn't put any music out. Just probably living life, which is a beautiful thing. But she's being sued for $3 million. Yes. Serena's got all the details. It's Tea Time. It's Tino Cochino Radio. What is happening?
1: So she's being sued by concert promoter Moondream Production for backing out a deal to perform four shows in Japan in July of 2025. Court documents reportedly state Saweetie agreed to a $200,000 deal and received a $100,000 deposit up front. The company alleges Saweetie never performed the scheduled shows but still traveled to Japan on visa they helped secure before allegedly performing for other promoters on the same dates. So,
0: I mean, what sucks about this is it might not be Saweetie's fault. It could be the back end and like the management, and it's just, it's your name, so she's the one that gets the bad look for it. You know?
1: And if she performed in her head, she could be like, oh yeah, I'm performing for who I'm supposed to perform for.
0: Yeah, she probably had no clue. I don't know. I mean, we'll see what happens. Hopefully nothing, like, hopefully it's not her actual fault. And the people responsible for it, you know, are held accountable. Unless it's her fault, then God damn it, Saweetie.
2: I know.
0: When it comes to dating, there's apparently an age gap that is like the key to having a relationship last a little bit longer than everybody else. And I'll share that age gap with you next. We'll see if you fall into it or if you believe in it.
3: Tino Cochino Radio.

0: Okay, so there's a dating age gap that apparently, I guess if you're part of this, then you're going to last longer. What is the age gap, Serena?
1: I don't believe this. It says 20 to 30 years.
2: Oh, my God.
0: For clarity, for who? My business partner, Mikey, suggested we talk about this.
2: And this makes sense.
0: And for context, that is the dating age gap that he is currently in.
2: Yeah, she's older.
1: Sheesh.
3: But that's not normal,
1: though. Also looked it up, and according to Google, the sweet spot is 1 to 3 years.
0: 20 to 30 year, I think it's only successful if the younger one has parental issues, and they view the partner as a parent. Would you agree, Mikey?
4: How did your marriage go?
3: Oh, damn.
4: What was your age gap?
2: Oh, my God.
4: Matt's marriage going?
2: Great.
4: How is Serena's marriage going? What's the age gap?
5: Donnie.
3: I'm not married. So you can't.
2: This is coming from a divorced guy.
5: Donnie.
4: Exactly. When I didn't have an age gap.
3: But Mikey is right, though. In a sense, Serena, you and your husband, I feel like you guys are not happy.
5: What's this coming from?
3: And Matt, you guys are going to a counselor. So
2: Just keep it strong.
3: No, I don't believe that. Something's wrong there. And so you're trying to fill it up.
2: You can believe whatever you want to believe.
3: And Tino. Tino's Tino.
0: I don't know what that means.
2: We're gonna move on.
0: I think everyone in the room feels offended. It's
2: 20 or 30 years.
0: Everyone's offended. Okay. If you have an iPhone, I don't know if this is on Android, but on iPhone, have you ever looked at the top of your screen and noticed either a little green dot or an orange dot?
3: Yeah, what is that?
0: Exactly. What is it? I finally figured it out, and I want to share it with you next.
3: Pornhub?
6: 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Yeah.

mundane, a masterpiece. Oh my, my, oh my, my love. I take one look at you, you're taking me out.

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0: I'm not sure if this is on Android phones or not, but I know on my iPhone, I've noticed it a couple of times, and I've always wondered, what is that? And I thought it was someone spying on me or, like, listening to me. It's either a little green dot or a little orange dot on the top right of your phone. Mm-hmm. And it's not on all the time. But have you ever seen it?
3: Yeah, time to time, yeah.
0: Nicasio, Serena?
1: Yes, the green dot.
0: Matt?
4: Yeah, when you're taking a selfie, look, that green dot?
3: Oh, well.
0: I see what you're talking about. It is that dot, but that's not what that is.
4: Oh,
0: so right. Basically.
1: It's like on when you're not even in the camera.
0: This is from, now, I don't know if this is real or not because it's social media, but this is from at today years old.
3: Oh, it's I know real, that. I know that. Yeah, I know that.
0: Okay. It says, Apple developer here. Green means the FBI can see you. Orange means they can hear you.
3: Oh, they heard and saw a lot then.
0: It says, the green dot means the app is actively using your camera in real time. The orange dot means the app is using your microphone. Both were introduced in iOS 14 as privacy indicators, Apple's way of alerting users anytime an app's accessories either sensor, whether you are aware of it or not. So anytime you see the green dot, that it doesn't necessarily mean FBI, but it does mean that if that green dot is on, that someone is using your camera. So like when Matt brought up the selfie right now.
4: Yeah. Mm-hmm.
0: It was on. You can see it. Mm-hmm. Or when it's orange, it's your audio.
3: Yeah.
0: Okay. So maybe like if you're on the phone or whatever. Mm-hmm.
1: That makes sense. I've never seen the orange dot, but the green dot I do see, but I usually see it like when I'm getting out of my app, but I don't like close it, which kind of makes sense because the camera's probably like on or something in the app.
3: You don't see the orange mic when you're talking on the phone with me?
1: No, I don't.
3: Oh, okay.
4: She's looking at your beautiful face.
3: Oh, so she's seeing
0: y'all FaceTime. Y'all know that.
3: FaceTime? You seen the green dot? That's crazy.
0: When do you guys FaceTime?
1: We never FaceTime.
3: Hey, shout out.
1: You guys are trying to cause problems.
0: No, but he's saying it right now.
3: Yeah, I mean,
4: he says he never caps.
3: I know what it is.
1: We do not FaceTime.
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0: I'm very curious to see what all the parents out there think about this. Serena is forcing her son to play a sport he does not want to play.
1: I am.
2: Like Tiger Woods.
0: Pride.
1: It's going to build character.
0: We're going to talk all about it. 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
3: 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Yeah.

0: forcing your kids to do things they don't want to do, to me, sounds very militant. Yeah. And if we're being honest, I don't care. I feel like you should make your kids do things that they don't want to do because you never know what they're actually going to like. They don't know what they're going to like. Right. So well, it's cool good. To put them in different experiences, I think. Mm-hmm. And I feel like Serena agrees because that's what she's doing with her son. And what sport is it? He doesn't want to play, but you're making him?
1: Yes, flag football.
0: Okay.
1: He started kindergarten this year. And in the beginning of the year, he would play flag football at recess. And he'd come home so excited and just like want to talk about it. And then there was one day where his feelings were hurt because he said that he felt like the kids weren't letting him play. What I think happened is my son's IQ in baseball is, I mean, like, insane. He doesn't know other sports, and I think the kids he was playing with, like, actually knew, like, this sport.
2: Flag football.
1: Yes, and he has not played since that incident happened, and during the summer, we don't put him in baseball just because it's so hot, so I asked him, like, do you want to try something new? And he was like, well, maybe flag football, and so me and my husband were like, okay, let's do it. He started crying when we brought it up. He's like, no, I changed my mind. I don't want to do it. And we haven't signed him up, but I lied and said we already did. I'm like, well, it's too late. It's too late.
0: No, I think that's good because now if he cries and you let him out of it, now he'll know he can just cry and get his way out of everything.
1: And I was like, and if you don't like it, you can stop. But I want him to, yeah, we'll try something new. But also, like, I want him to be confident to go try to play this sport again.
0: Nicasio, do you care?
3: I personally think you should just focus on one thing with your kid. Like, I hate to go back to it. Tiger Woods.
2: Oh, Tiger Woods.
3: His dad focused on one sport, and that was it.
0: They should have focused on driving school. driving a car. Car, not like not driving.
2: Oh, he can drive.
3: Oh, yeah, driving. Yeah, yeah,
0: yeah. Guys, I'm a sports head.
3: Let's go golf.
0: Let's take it to the phone, see what you think about it. Is Serena doing the wrong thing by forcing her kid to play flag football, or could this be good for him? We'll talk to Adriana and get her thoughts on it next.
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2: Yeah.
0: Okay, so if you're just tuning in, welcome to the show, man. I'm glad to have you here. It's Cachino Cachino Radio. A lot of people have been reaching out like, yo, where's your dating podcast? You didn't drop the new episode. Guys, I had some divorce court stuff yesterday.
4: Oh, talk about it on there.
0: It took a lot out of me. But the new episode drops today. So
5: That's a podcast, a divorce podcast?
0: No. Okay, we're good. but yeah, so that'll be out today. New episode of Laugh and Love drops today, so just so you know. We're currently talking about our co-host Serena and the fact that she is basically forcing her son to play flag football.
6: I am.
0: He doesn't want to, but you want him to because why?
6: Because he had an interest in it before, and then he was kind of discouraged when he felt like kids didn't allow him to play, but I just think he didn't really understand the sport.
0: Let's talk to Adriana. Do you think Serena's in the wrong, or what's the vibe?
7: I don't think she's in the wrong. I'm in the same situation, too. My daughter wanted to do gymnastics, but she doesn't, you know, focus. She's everywhere. But honestly, I think it's fine that she puts her kid into a sport that he doesn't want to, because he will learn the obstacles of that type of sport, and then he'll be able to, you know, accomplish baseball or any type of sport that he wants to play in the near future. I just decided to put my daughter into pre-hip-hop because she can, you know, move around and get her little ADHD going around, you know?
0: Can we put Serena in that class?
4: Hello, B-boy?
7: I mean, I'll put myself in that class, too.
0: There you go.
2: Coming up next.
0: We are going to talk about, I guess it's a question, right? Or just something that you need to discuss by the third date when dating someone. And this is coming from a divorce attorney. Mm. I'm listening. Next.
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8: I used to think about immature things. You know, like, do you love me? Do you want me? Are you gonna call me like you said you would? Is this really your real phone number?

something about a conservative regular girl that still can beat a chest. Thorough as f- don't need your chest. Psychic as f- can reach your chest. Zodiac sign, it must be a Gemini moon, cause we about to go half. Mistakenly, nobody been in a bag, but how many bodies done been in her bag?

0: there is a divorce attorney that's basically saying there's a certain topic that needs to be brought up on your third date when you meet someone new. What is this topic that should be brought up on a third date, Serena?
1: It is prenups.
0: Yes!
1: And it's saying you're not obviously you're not going to sign any paperwork on the third date, but you want to start an honest conversation about money.
0: Do you
1: money.
0: Believe in it?
1: Yes, and also it shows, though, because they're saying that you're depersonalizing the situation. And if you talk about, like, wanting kids, if you talk about, you know, all these important things that you should be able to talk about, you know, prenups, and it kind of tell you how this person views hard conversations and, I guess, money.
0: That's my thing. Like, a day with me is going to be horrible because as soon as we sit down, I'm like, hey, so listen, I don't like kids, right? And so immediately, that takes out most of the population because they've all got them. And then it's like, and I don't want to have them. So, like leave that alone. And then, of course, now I've got to be like, look, and I'm divorced, so let me throw that out there. And, oh, yeah. And by the way, if I ever, probably never, but if I ever get married again, I want a prenup.
2: Yeah.
0: I'm going to be single forever.
3: That's glorious.
0: Serena said, yeah.
4: Why is the word prenup such a triggering and sensitive word just to the woman?
0: I agree.
1: I think what women should understand, though, too, is that you can negotiate these prenups. It's not like you're not going to have anything. Because I do think if you've been with somebody for 20 years, yeah, you're entitled to something.
0: Here's my thing.
3: Why are we saying just women need prenup? Like, men get prenups, too.
4: This yeah, but true. we don't trip about it when it's talked about.
1: The lawyers are also saying to view this as, like, an insurance policy. Like, you don't want to use insurance. Like, you hope you never have to, but it's there to protect you.
0: Exactly.
4: And I hate when, like, when women say, like, oh, you don't have anything, so why do you want to get a prenup? You don't have anything.
3: Why are you shaming women?
4: Because this word is sensitive to women. It is. Sorry. I'm calling it out, and it's making you feel uncomfortable.
3: I think it's sensitive to anybody that gets hit with a prenup, because
4: it's not sensitive to us.
1: You sound very emotional.
4: It's not as sensitive to us.
0: Matt's the most emotional out of this whole conversation, and it makes me wonder why.
3: But I understand how it could be hurtful for someone to hear that.
4: Why?
1: I understand how it could be hurtful. That's why I think it's important to bring it up early.
0: Because the feelings aren't there yet.
3: Yeah, yes. I agree with that.
4: You're protecting your assets.
3: You have none.
0: You're protecting your ass.
4: Yeah. Well, that too.
5: He's got a big one of those.
0: All right, let's talk Instagram's new feature. I think it sucks.
1: I don't really understand
0: it. I turned it off. We'll talk about it next.
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0: So Instagram has this new feature called Instance. I don't like it. I turned it off. It was in the way of my DMs, and it just bothered
1: me. Always in the way.
0: Because that's where it was. So you go to your instant messages and instant messages. Dude, I sound like an old man. You go to your direct messages, your DMs, and you'd see them like in the bottom right hand corner. Mm-hmm. And when you click it, it's just like little, almost like Snapchat in a sense, where it's little things that just disappear. But it was, people were posting stupid stuff, and I just,
2: people don't know how to use it.
0: Yeah, and there was no real direction behind it. It's just kind of there, and I didn't see anything cool with it. There's an option if you go into your content creativity or whatever it is in your settings, and you could turn it off, and I got rid of it.
2: It just feels like Instagram's like that, you know, like person in the, I don't know, 40s or 50s that are still trying to be young. Yeah. It's like, just be you, Instagram.
0: I wish Instagram would just go back to what it used to be. You would see the people you followed.
1: Yep.
0: I don't see 90% of the people I actually follow, I don't see their stuff. It's what I see on my timeline is suggested content.
1: Yeah,
0: suggested. Check this out. Check this out. Check this out. I don't want to check that out. I want to see who I follow, man.
2: Yeah, like, I wish it was like a healthy balance, because like, I do enjoy the algorithm sometimes. But sometimes I'm like, I want to see something different.
0: Yeah.
1: I like notes, though.
0: Notes are pretty cool, but a lot of people use notes for subliminals.
1: Subliminals. I saw your post the other day. You're like, why is people using this as subliminals?
0: Because it's just like, say what you want to say. What? Everyone, I feel like we're in the world where people love drama.
1: Yeah.
0: It's just, I mean, that's why reality TV is so big, like all the dating shows. For some reason, we love toxicity. And I think it's because we just like to see the other people going through stuff, and it's not just us.
2: Mm-hmm. Yeah, that's also mean of us. But I do enjoy like trash TV.
0: Apparently, 74% of men and 64% of women reported that they barely did this last year. What do you think it is, Matt?
3: Took their wife out or their spouse on a date night.
0: Okay.
1: That's pretty precise. Mm-hmm.
0: I know. That's what he's not doing, clearly. We'll reveal the answer next. Tino Cuccino Radio.

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3: All right, y'all. 74% of men and 64% of women reported that they barely did this last year. What was this, Serena?
4: It was a little to no dates. And it says this is because of just like the dating app fatigue, rising standards, economic stress, and a broader retreat from in-person socializing as key drivers behind the decline.
3: So basically just single people chose to stay single and not entertain other people. Yeah. I get it, man. I get it. Everything's so expensive right now. Like, I mean, so expensive. And people are just, ugh.
5: Yeah.
4: It just seems exhausting and draining.
6: Well, especially when you have to take care of the bill.
3: Well, that goes back to everything being expensive.
6: At this point, why can't like a date be 50-50? Like,
5: it
6: all
5: seems
6: around.
5: Like it's trending that way, though, with Gen Z.
3: Yeah, Gen Z was trying to do it. Gen Z, low-key, that's the... Gen Z is probably the best way to date because Gen Z doesn't want to have sex.
6: Yeah.
3: They want to half everything. Mm-hmm. You saw that the latest Gen Z trend is actually putting your phones down and just spending quality time together?
4: Well, that's a good trend.
5: That's amazing.
3: Yeah. So it's like maybe they've figured it out, right?
4: Maybe.
3: There's a decline in 16-year-olds going to get their driver's permits. They don't want to drive anymore.
4: I do believe that because I have friends who

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0: play the game, baby. Are you smarter than Nicasio? Welcome to the show. It's Tino Cochino Radio. We want to make you a winner, man. Mm-hmm. All you got to do is listen carefully. We will give you a question. We will give you multiple choice answers. We set it up for you, man. You just got to slam dunk that thing.
1: Oh, damn.
0: Your question today is what?
1: Before winning his very first Super Bowl championship, which NFL star took a two-hour nap in the locker room, waking up with just minutes to spare before taking the field? Is it A, Tom Brady, B, Peyton Manning, or C, Dak Prescott?
0: We have David on the line. He is ready to play. We will see if he's smarter than Nicasio or not. Next.

0: Smarter than Nicasio. This is David, correct?
1: Yeah.
0: All right, bro. Nicasio hit you with a question. It's super easy. There'll be some multiple choice answers. Pick whichever one you think it is. You'll probably get it right, and then we'll get you hooked up, okay?
1: All right, cool.
2: Before winning his very first Super Bowl championship, which NFL star took a two-hour nap in the locker room, waking up with just minutes to spare before taking the field? Is it A, Tom Brady, B, Peyton Manning, or C, Dak Prescott?
1: Peyton Manning.
2: Ooh, no, it's not.
0: That's what I thought it was, too. All right, so we have two more options. It's all good.
2: A, Tom Brady, or C, Dak Prescott?
1: A, Tom Brady. Prescott never played.
0: The GOAT! Do you consider Tom the GOAT, or who would your GOAT be?
2: Good question.
1: You know, I mean, I'm from the Joe Montana era, although you can't sleep on seven championships, you know, got to give him his due.
2: So you're old.
0: Don't listen to him.
1: You sniffed that out.
0: All right, don't hang up, man. We'll get your info. Hold on 1 second, okay?
1: All right.
0: Victoria Monet recently opened up about her experience dating women, and she said it's worse than dating men.
3: Oh, my.
0: It's finally not us. We'll talk all about it next.

0: All right, so Victoria Monet opened up and said that her experience dating women made her see that it's worse than dating men.
1: Wow.
0: How interesting.
1: So? No, really?
0: Let's let's listen.
2: You getting bodied by singing that. I'm with Noel like I'm Chris Kramer.
1: Ooh.
2: Yo, baby mom ain't even post a single damn. Where she at?
0: Okay, that's not the audio I'm looking for, though. Play it, please. Play it.
3: Girls, they don't really approach me seriously. They approach me, like, sensually. And I'm like, well, I would want it to be something more serious. And I haven't really gotten that approach from many women. They're just like, oh, she's beautiful. She's attractive. Or, like, talking about my body and stuff. So,
4: yeah, it's like a sexual thing.
3: Yeah, so maybe they don't take me seriously.
0: Interesting. So the women are more lustful than the men.
1: That's crazy.
0: Serena, what are your thoughts on this?
5: I mean, I can't speak to her experience because I've never dated women. But from my dating experience, I would say, no, I don't believe that. But men are very lustful.
0: But if you've never dated women, how can you even really speak on it?
5: Ooh. Well, you never dated men.
1: Well, yeah, yes.
0: I don't say date.
6: It wasn't serious.
1: No, that's hot.
0: Here's the thing. When Nicasio and I hang out, he flirts with me.
1: Yeah.
6: Yeah.
0: And because he's my friend, I entertain it, but I don't act on it.
1: For sure. And I don't care how lustful a man is to me. Tino, that is.
6: How long is that, man?
0: Here, sing with me.
2: You get embodied by singing. Baby, mom ain't even post a single damn. Where she at? Yeah, where she at?
0: Oh,
6: girl! What is happening?
7: Tino Cuccino Radio.
5: Sweetie, she is being sued for $3 million.
0: Aww. Matt's fantasy girl.
1: I know.
0: All right, we'll talk all about Sweetie and what she got going on next. I'll pay it.

0: rapper Saweetie. Been kind of quiet lately, I feel like. Hasn't put any music out. Just probably living life, which is a beautiful thing. But she's being sued for $3 million. Yes. Serena's got all the details. It's Tea Time. It's Tino Cochino Radio. What is happening?
1: So she's being sued by concert promoter Moondream Production for backing out a deal to perform four shows in Japan in July of 2025. Court documents reportedly state Saweetie agreed to a $200,000 deal and received a $100,000 deposit up front. The company alleges Saweetie never performed the scheduled shows, but still traveled to Japan on visas they helped secure before allegedly performing for other promoters on the same dates. So,
0: I mean, what sucks about this is it might not be Saweetie's fault. It could be the back end and like the management, and it's just, it's your name, so she's the one that gets the bad look for it. You know?
1: And if she performed in her head, she could be like, oh yeah, I'm performing for who I'm supposed to perform for.
0: Yeah, she probably had no clue. I don't know. I mean, we'll see what happens. Hopefully nothing, like, hopefully it's not her actual fault and the people responsible for it, you know, are held accountable. Unless it's her fault, then God damn it, Saweetie.
2: I know.
0: When it comes to dating, there's apparently an age gap that is like the key to having a relationship last a little bit longer than everybody else. And I'll share that age gap with you next. We'll see if you fall into it or if you believe in it.
3: This is my music.

0: Okay, so there's a dating age gap that apparently, I guess if you're part of this, then you're going to last longer. What is the age gap, Serena?
1: I don't believe this. It says 20 to 30 years.
2: Oh, my God.
0: For clarity, for who? My business partner, Mikey, suggested we talk about this.
2: And this makes sense.
0: And for context, that is the dating age gap that he is currently in.
2: Yeah, she's older.
1: Sheesh.
3: But that's not normal,
1: I also looked it up, and according to Google, the sweet spot is 1 to 3 years.
0: 20 to 30 year, I think it's only successful if the younger one has parental issues and they view the partner as a parent. Would you agree, Mikey?
4: How did your marriage go?
3: Oh, damn.
4: What was your age gap?
2: Oh, my God.
4: Matt's marriage going?
2: Great.
4: What's their
3: it's
4: age
3: not
4: gap?
3: Great. It's,
4: how is Serena's marriage going? How? What's the age gap?
5: Donnie.
3: I'm not married. She can't.
2: This is coming from a divorced guy.
5: Donnie.
4: Exactly. When I didn't have an age gap.
3: But hold on. But Mikey is right, though. In a sense, Serena, you and your husband, I feel like you guys are not happy. Is this it?
1: We are.
2: Wow.
1: Happy.
2: That's that.
3: And Matt, you guys are going to a counselor. So
2: just keep it strong.
3: No, I don't believe that. Something's wrong there. And so you're trying to fill it up.
2: You can believe whatever you want to believe.
3: And Tino. Tino's Tino.
0: I don't know what that means.
2: I don't either, yeah.
0: We're going to move on. I think everyone in the room feels offended. It's
2: 20 or 30 years.
0: Everyone's offended. Okay. If you have an iPhone, I don't know if this is on Android, but on iPhone, have you ever looked at the top of your screen and noticed either a little green dot or an orange dot?
3: Yeah, what is that?
0: Exactly. What is it? I finally figured it out, and I want to share it with you next.
3: Pornhub?
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4: Yeah.
0: All right, so my Love Bomb comedy tour picks back up this week. Thursday, we're going to be in Chandler, Arizona at Mic Drop. So I'm excited for that. Get your last minute tickets. Yeah. I think there's 10 left. So get your tickets if you want to come out. And then we got Tucson on Friday at your mom's house, formerly Jeff's Pub. So I'm excited to go out there and have a good time. So again, Thursday, Chandler, Arizona. Friday, Tucson, Arizona. We got more dates. We're adding more dates. Go to my Instagram, at Tino Cochino, or the website, TinoCochino.com. Check that out. Before we get out of here today, I'm not sure if this is on Android phones or not, but I know on my iPhone, I've noticed it a couple of times, and I've always wondered, what is that? And I thought it was someone spying on me or, like, listening to me. It's either a little green dot or a little orange dot on the top right of your phone. Mm-hmm. And it's not on all the time, but have you ever seen it?
5: Yeah, time to time, yeah.
0: Nicasio, Serena?
2: Yes, the green dot.
0: Matt?
1: Yeah, when you're taking a selfie, look, that green dot?
5: Oh, well.
0: I see what you're talking about. It is that dot, but that's not what that is.
1: Oh,
0: so it's basically,
2: like on when you're not even in the camera.
0: This is from, now I don't know if this is real or not because it's social media, but this is from at today years old.
5: Oh, I know, real, that, I know
0: that's,
5: yeah, I know
0: that's okay. It says, Apple developer here. Green means the FBI can see you. Orange means they can hear you.
5: Oh, they heard and saw a lot then.
0: It says, the green dot means the app is actively using your camera in real time. The orange dot means the app is using your microphone. Both were introduced in iOS 14 as privacy indicators, Apple's way of alerting users anytime an app's accessories either sensor, whether you are aware of it or not. So anytime you see the green dot, that it doesn't necessarily mean FBI, but it does mean that if that green dot is on, that someone is using your camera. So like when Matt brought up the selfie right now.
1: Yeah.
0: It was on. You can see it.
1: Mm-hmm.
0: Or when it's orange, it's your audio.
5: Yeah.
0: Okay. So maybe like if you're on the phone or whatever. Mm-hmm.
2: That makes sense. I've never seen the orange dot, but the green dot I do see, but I usually see it like when I'm getting out of my app, but I don't like close it, which kind of makes sense because the camera's probably like on or something in the app.
5: You don't see the orange mic when you're talking on the phone with me?
2: No, I don't.
5: Oh, okay.
1: She's looking at your beautiful face.
5: Oh, so she's seeing
0: the
5: green
0: FaceTime.
5: Dot.
0: Y'all FaceTime. Y'all FaceTime?
5: You seen the green dot? That's crazy.
0: When do you guys FaceTime?
2: We never FaceTime.
5: Hey, shout out.
2: You guys are trying to cause problems.
0: No, but he's saying it right now.
5: Yeah, I mean.
1: He says he never caps.
5: I know what it is.
2: We do not FaceTime.
5: Stop hiding us. Anyways, what were you going to say? What dumb you were going to say, Matt?
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9: 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And then Gerald is, you know, just this wholesome kid who, you know, has been chasing this dream, you know, since he was 14 years old, you know. 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
4: Okay, look. So the date was actually super fun. He's funny, he's cute, he smelled good, like good. Ooh. But then we're in the car and he goes, hey, you mind if I just crash at your place? Sir, I don't even know your middle name.
5: Damn, and he didn't even try to be smooth about it? It was just out front like that? No charm, no finesse, no nada?
4: Nothing. I mean, I don't invite strangers into my apartment, especially ones carrying a vape and hot Cheetos. He looked like he was ready to move in.
6: Oh, wow. I mean, like, that's how you see it? I wasn't trying to move in. I didn't want to drive 40 minutes away half asleep.
4: Okay, and I didn't want to wake up with a stranger doing push-ups in my living room.
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10: Traffic is quiet across the metro right now. Highway 528 in Rio Rancho is wide open. Highway 550 through Bernalillo cruising along as well. I-25 through downtown Albuquerque seeing steady movement without any delays. All through I-40 where east and westbound traffic is clear from new accidents.
11: Breezy with a chance of rain showers and thunderstorms this evening in Santa Fe, a low of 46 degrees, 52 in Albuquerque. Thursday staying dry and warm with a high of 76 in Santa Fe, 83 in Albuquerque. 93.

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607, and you are listening to 93.3 The Q. It is Carlos D. and Leah Black. Good morning. All right, you want to go check out Post Malone and Jelly Roll on tour cities across the country? 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
2: Looking at travel times in Bernalillo this morning, I-25 is clear in both directions between Bernalillo and Albuquerque. Highway 550 is running smoothly into Rio Rancho with no incidents or congestion through that stretch slowing you down.
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28: Temperatures dropping back a few degrees, but still trending well above average. We're mostly sunny and breezy this afternoon. 83 Albuquerque, 77 Santa Fe. Clear, cool tonight. 53 Albuquerque, 46 Santa Fe. I'm meteorologist Olga Breeze for KOAT7.
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0: You're listening to 93.3 The Q. It is Carlos D and Leah Black. Congratulations, class of 2026. What? Graduation day for a lot of y'all. Today, if you live or you're by Tingley Coliseum today, hey, it's going to be a little trafficy. There's going to be a lot of people going there celebrating graduations.
1: I like your word. It's going to be trafficky. It's traffic gonna be very will trafficky. Be trafficking.
0: Yeah, traffic's going to be trafficking. First graduation today, Cibola High School at 9:30. Cougars taking over. And then my old high school, Del Norte Knights. Shout out to them. 2 p.m. They're going to be in the next wave of graduations today. And then my niece, big shout out to her, Mia from Sandia. Mia from Sandia High School. I know, perfect. I didn't realize it runs. Mia from Sandia High School. Shout out to the Matador. 6:30 tonight. They're going to be closing out those graduation ceremonies.
1: So a lot of movement I've noticed too at the Sunport. You know, that's my other job. But I was helping people take some photos yesterday by our new Route 66 sculpture. As you come in at the Sunport, it greets you and it's awesome. And I said, do you want me to take your photos? I work here. They're like, sure. And they, you know, they were saying, we're here for graduations. And there was a bunch of people flying in for graduations. Yeah. What are some things that people need to know if they're going to these graduation ceremonies?
0: I'm glad you brought that up. So listen, Tingley Coliseum enforces a clear bag policy. If you're one of those party planners bringing the balloons, the glass faces, the big posters, they are strictly prohibited.
1: I know
0: you want to see that big giant cardboard cut out of their face from the nosebleed seats, but no, they don't want you bringing them. Don't bring the floral arrangements either.
1: Watch, these people made amazing signs, sparkly, glittered, like scrapbook style, and you can't bring it in. I'm sorry, but you can save it for the party after.
0: Or you can leave it in your truck, and then when they walk out of Tingley Coliseum, hold up the billboard, give them the flowers, and it's just as cool. You know what it is? It's people did, what happened was somebody messed it up for everybody.
1: Yeah.
0: And they didn't clean up their mess. And so Tingley Coliseum, their staff is there probably cleaning up this huge mess.
1: I also think, like for those big signs, just like thinking outside of the box, I know it's amazing. You're showing your love. It's all good, right? But like the people sitting behind you, they can't see their kids or their grandkids or whatever. So that I could see the reason for that. I know it sucks about the flowers and things, but yeah, like Carlos said, save them for after in the parking lot or the party or whatever, but clear bags only. That's
0: and
1: the
0: by
1: new
0: the
1: state
0: way,
1: of the affairs in the world.
0: If you're taller than maybe 4'10", I would just give you a heads up that those seats at Tingley Coliseum are made for people that are 3'5".
1: Oh gosh, and so poor Carlos, who's 6'2", I'm trying to crouch down for
0: you
1: guys.
0: Dude, I can't even sit with my legs in front of me.
1: I think I remember this.
0: I have to put him to the side of me like I'm like, hey, queen.
1: I think I remember this because we went to like monster trucks.
0: Oh my God. It is so
1: Wayne
0: bad.
1: And Wayne was the same way. Carlos, he's all, what am I supposed to do here?
0: They're made for New Mexicans from 1924. I don't know what it is. Have you ever been to those old houses and they're like all short? Everything's, I keep on hitting my head. How tall were the people from New Mexico in 1924?
1: Short.
0: They were short. So whoever designed Tingley Coliseum and those seats, they were like 3 foot
1: well,
0: one.
1: Well, I think Tingley was built in like 1812.
0: But they redid. I know, but they redid the seats. And now they make him where like, it's new. Those are new seats. Yeah.
1: We need to. Can we consult with y'all?
0: I don't know, but I'm going to just be staring the whole time because I can't. Oh my God, this is so embarrassing. I got to a point where it was sideways, and then the person sitting next to me was crammed because I'm like there crammed. Yeah. And then so I had to spread my legs wide open. And literally, my crotch is like on the, like this close.
1: Person's back.
0: Very close to someone's head. And I'm like, this is the weirdest thing in my life. Why am I doing this?
1: Poor Carlos is doing the splits behind some person.
0: I'm doing the splits.
1: Straddling someone's neck.
0: And if you know, you know. If you sat in those seats, you know, like, what? Who did they make these for?
1: I have mental pictures and it won't stop.
0: Yeah, I know. I feel sorry for the person sitting in front of me. She probably has mental pictures too.

0: 93.3, The Q. It's the Dirty Dirty on the 30.
1: All right, so I got a story about Jessica Simpson I'm going to share with you, but I want to hear what you're seeing in the Dirty Dirty. What do you want to gossip about?
2: I want to gossip about, and you could come at me, I get it, but Blake Lively and Ryan Reynolds, I'm over them. I'm over Justin Baldoni, whatever his name is. The whole thing was dragged out. Nobody cares. We don't care. But I feel like, and this is just coming from my gut, Blake Lively and Ryan Reynolds are jerks. I think they're jerks. But anyways, now they're going to court because there's been some liens placed against this badass property they're trying to build. It's 110 acres in Lewisboro, New York, okay?
1: Yeah, bro.
2: This place has been being worked on for years, all right? And now there's a bunch of five contractors and subcontractors that have filed mechanics liens, which means they're not getting paid. It's over $2 million in contractor debt that they just have not been paid. Listen to this. The luxury compound has reportedly been under construction for, you know, like I said, years. It's supposed to include a 14,500 square foot main home.
1: Wow.
2: A pool house, a gym, geothermal systems, tons of other high-end things, and nobody has paid these contractors. So what are they, working for free? Come on.
1: This is what I'm thinking. I'm thinking Ryan Reynolds is like a billionaire now, and he has so much money where he pays people to pay his bills, and someone didn't pay his bills.
2: Because
1: he's at that level
2: him.
1: Now. I'm not defending him. He is a jerk. I know his girl is a... I don't like her.
2: She's a jerk.
1: Yeah.
2: But like,
1: hot,
2: yeah.
1: But
2: aren't they...
1: I deal with it, but...
2: What a problem to have. I'm paying for somebody to pay somebody, and they're not paying somebody, so... oh my gosh. Get your stuff poop in a group, Ryan.
1: All right, so let's talk Jessica Simpson. Okay. If you boarded a flight at Sunport, walked past first class, saw your mom sipping champagne, and then had to walk all the way back to coach the coach area, would you ever forgive your mom? So Jessica Simpson is now clapping back after critics slammed her for flying first class while leaving her kids back in coach. And the reason this drama came out is because Nick Lachey actually leaked that he ran into Jessica on a flight to Hawaii.
2: Oh.
1: And she was up front living the luxury life while her kids were roughing it in coach. But Jessica just went on TMZ and blamed the ultimate scapegoat, grandma. She says her mom booked the entire trip as a surprise and handled the seating chart herself. Honestly, I'm not even mad at this at all. If I'm taking my kids with me and I get first class seats, their ass is sitting in coach. I love my kids to death.
2: Yeah, I know you do.
1: But dad's taking a nap. You guys enjoy the peanuts in the back. Like,
2: we're going to Hawaii.
1: I am not going to judge Jessica Simpson.
2: I like where your head's
1: at. For sitting in first class.
2: But my thinking, just hear me out here. I'm going to play devil's advocate.
1: Y'all are going to Hawaii, bro.
2: I know, you're all going to Hawaii, but she's rich. She's also, isn't she a billionaire?
1: Yeah, she's also a
2: billionaire. Come on. Grandma letting book the flights. Like, come on. You know you gave her your credit card. Let somebody else book the flights. Everybody should be, you're billionaires. But I agree. You're going to Hawaii, so don't cry. You know.
1: Don't cry. Dry your eye. Here comes your mother with them two little guys.
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0: All right, we've got a few things coming up for you. Post Malone and Jelly Roll. We want to fly you out to the city of your choice to go check them out. That's coming up at 7 o'clock this morning. You're not going to want to miss out on that. And graduation season is here. We're going to get you the what to do, what not to do today if you're going to go check out a graduation today.
1: Hint, clear bags.
0: Clear bags, yeah. All right, so I have a little confession.
1: Okay. I love Carlos's
0: confession. This is my confession.
1: Carlos's confession.
0: Oh, yeah, I like that. All right, so Carlos's confession today is that I kind of let the bushes in my front yard kind of grow out a little bit. Not grow out. They just weren't looking great.
1: They're doing 70s. They're like it's back in the 70s.
0: Right, exactly. You know they're little bushy. But listen, my neighbors, they do such a phenomenal job of keeping their yards beautiful and perfect. They are older than me.
1: Shoot.
0: But I feel the judgment eyes.
1: Yes.
0: I feel it, right? And a lot of people are walking around our neighborhood in the evening with their dog. Because I feel like I'm caught in the moment of embarrassment of like, finally that guy's trimming his bush. Finally. Like, line it up, dog. Line it up.
1: I am there with you, buddy. And don't you feel good after? You're like, yeah. Oh, look, it only took me 4 hours.
0: Yeah, now my bush is trimmed and everything's good.
1: Yeah, right? I feel you because when we moved into our house, we've done a lot of renovation and tree trimming. And it was just a neglect when we got there. And so now in our front yard, guess what's been there for 7-8 months now?
0: What?
1: A pile of cut down tree branches and brush.
0: Oh, damn.
1: And it's in our front yard.
0: Isn't it kind of embarrassing? Like, you know, yes. You know you're doing work. It's going to be there.
1: Yes.
0: But then you're like, oh my God, my neighbors probably think like, oh my God, did the construction company move in next to me?
1: I know. And so what our goal was, and I go to the dump a lot. Carlos can attest to this.
0: A
1: I
0: lot.
1: Actually do go a lot.
0: You do.
1: My boyfriend doesn't like to go. I like to go. It's cathartic. Let's get rid of stuff. But those things need even more trimming. And so our goal was we're going to burn them down in our fire pit in the backyard.
0: Mm.
1: But it would take years to.
0: Right. Yeah. It'd be like, there's been a bonfire going on. People would probably start thinking it's religious.
1: Yeah.
0: Like, this is like the forever fire.
1: We have the fire department called. He's like, no, guys, it's good. I promise. We're just trying to get rid of this brush and
0: I know,
1: trees.
0: Right? That's it. Do you ever feel embarrassed? And sometimes when I go to the gym, I have a big truck, right?
1: Yeah.
0: And I feel like those small parking spaces are a little tough sometimes.
1: Yeah.
0: And I feel like I'm being judged when I'm trying to park in and I can't get it in the first time.
1: I know what you're saying.
0: It takes me a few times to get it in, and I'm like, man, I'm so embarrassed right now. Everybody's watching me.
1: Because the rows are narrow.
0: Oh,
1: The spot is narrow. It's the same as when I'm parallel parking, especially when we're in our camper van.
0: Yeah.
1: And we have a reverse camera. I don't care. That thing is giant. And you know what I'll do is I'll be like, and I pride myself on being a good parallel parker, like if I'm in a smaller car, but our camper van is long, right, and tall and whatever. And so I'm like, baby, and I get out, and he slides over the passenger seat, and then I'm like, I'm out. I can't take that kind of pressure.
0: Since we're talking about embarrassing moments, another embarrassing thing for me is if I go to Hooters, and we're all hanging out there, and it's my birthday that week, and then all of a sudden, one of my friends or my family member says, it's Carlos's birthday, and they come, and they all sing you happy birthday, and everybody's watching. I get super embarrassed about that.
1: I love hearing this.
0: I don't know what it is.
1: We better avoid Hooters the month of October with Carlos.
0: I do, because I get super embarrassed. I'm like, stop it, you're making me blush.
1: Where else do they sing happy birthday in town?
0: I know. I stay out of every restaurant in the month of October. That's all I'm saying. Coming up next, let's jump into the FYP. 93.3 The Q.

0: 93.3, The Q. No way. Whoa. The FYP.
1: So if you think your kids' school cafeteria lunches are bad, wait until you hear what a high school just accidentally served for dessert. I'm going to share that with you next. What is going on in your FYP this morning?
2: Whoa, I'm so intrigued by your story. Okay, Flava Flav's She Weekend gets the okay from Las Vegas. Las Vegas County Commissioners are approving Flava Flav's request to organize a parade and multi-day series of events in honor of female athletes.
1: Flava Flav! You know he's all about the female athletes.
2: Yes.
1: He goes that extra mile and advocates for them all the time.
2: He is amazing. He personally pitched the idea for a She Weekend of events at the Clark County Commission, you know, board. They approved the plan in a unanimous vote yesterday. So it's going to be a celebration of the most elite women athletes in the United States. But it's also a call to action. It's sort of a platform for lasting social change in women's sports. We need that. So he said he's honored to be able to bring these United States Olympic athletes to Vegas, while noting that he is a girl dad and big supporter of women's sports. So there's going to be this parade, and it's going to be awesome. I can't wait.
1: That's right. I'm also a girl dad, and I love it. And I love it when men speak up for our ladies. It is very admirable.
2: Yes.
1: And we should be doing that more often. Keep on, you know, being loud and speaking up for our ladies that deserve it 100%.
2: Good fight. All right,
1: so this school was trying to make a cute classic themed dessert, you know, like not like dirt cups with chocolate pudding.
2: Oh, yeah. Okay.
1: Okay. They're making like crushed Oreos and gummy worms.
2: Dirt cups. Super fun, right?
1: Cute.
2: Yeah.
1: It's super cute. Well, apparently there was a massive mix up at the cafeteria kitchen pantry. And instead of crushed chocolate cookies, they used actual potting soil mix that was stored nearby for a science project. Multiple kids took bites of actual earth before anyone actually noticed.
2: No.
1: Now, I'm not saying like I survived school lunches right here in New Mexico. Except for pizza day. I love those square pizzas. I ain't gonna lie. But like, I'm pretty sure they were making dirt lunches.
2: No, it's a metaphor, guys. Dirt cups, not real dirt.
1: Yeah, potting soil. These kids were eating potting soil.
2: That can't be.
1: At a cafeteria.
2: Oh my gosh. Is everybody okay?
1: I guess so. They're fine. We ate dirt. Like, it wasn't a thing.
2: I know. It's funny that you say this. You're like, I survived. Because I also need to talk about my childhood growing up in Lake Hood.
1: Lake Hood. Shout out to Coloradians. What do you call it?
2: Coloradans.
1: Gotta steal our green chili.
2: Anyway, I know. I agree with that. Because when I was growing up, I never heard about green chili at all. So I am with you that that's lame that Pueblo's trying to claim it. Anyway, we digress. I took a field trip one time. I don't know if you guys know this, but you know how like Casa Bonita has had a renovation and it's all cool now.
1: Yeah.
2: And it's the guys from South Park bought it and they renovated it. And now it's like really cool.
1: Right.
2: Growing up, it was cool. Like the divers were cool. Their food was notorious. We would take field trips and it was like cafeteria metal pan or plastic pan. And it was disgusting. And so I want to say, not only did I survive the Jefferson County school program, but I survived Casa Bonita in the 80s.
1: Oh, so, my God. And you're here living, girl.
2: Yeah,
1: shoot.
2: 90s, I should
1: All
2: say.
1: Right.
2: But still.
1: Coming up, we're going to get you hooked up with the Post Malone and Jelly Roll tickets, fly you out of the Sunport, another fantasy flyaway.
2: They probably did put dirt back in the day in those trays.
1: Probably.
0: 505, get ready to vibe. 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
4: Traffic in Rio Rancho is picking up with more south and northbound movement on Highway 528 and 19th Avenue. Moving to the North Valley, congestion on Alameda Boulevard and the 4th Road intersection picking up again eastbound on Alameda Boulevard and 4th Street. Course Boulevard with more...
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0: Lawrence in Shine Duke City. What's up? Happy Thursday, graduation day for a lot of people. If you live in the Tingley area, just be aware that there is a big schedule for graduations today. 9:30 this morning, first up, Sevilla High School. Cougars are taking over. 2 p.m. next wave, Del Norte High School. Go Knights, baby, my old high school. Big shout out to all your Del Norte Knights. And then 6:30 tonight, closing it out, Sandia High School Matadors. Big shout out to my niece, Mia, who goes to Sandia.
1: Mia from Sandia. And
0: Mia Duran, what's up?
1: The Tingley vicinity today is going to be trafficky, so
0: yeah,
1: look
0: very
1: out.
0: Trafficky. Very
1: also,
0: trafficky.
1: Some heads up we got to give you. If you are going into Tingley, you can't be bringing those big signs. You can't Mm-mm. be bringing pokey, thorny roses, any Mm-mm. types of flowers. You can't. None you got to have a clear bag. And I'm so sorry, because what I'm picturing, and I might be stereotyping, but I'm thinking of grandmas and aunties who are bringing those big bags, yeah. and they always have everything you need whenever you need it. They got a first aid kit, they got tissues, they got everything. You got to leave those big bags at home, and you got to have a clear bag.
0: You remember those little toys that you'd put in water, and then they would get really big?
1: Yes.
0: They'd be like little men?
1: Yes.
0: Well, this is what you're going to have to do if you're going to go sit at Tingley Coliseum, is you're going to have to shrink back to that mini version of you.
1: Yes.
0: Because those seats are made for 3'2" size people. I feel so weird. Every time I sit in those seats, I'm just too tall.
1: It's true.
0: And literally, my legs have to be put all the way to the side. Like, I'm just being a proper woman at a dance floor trying to get picked up.
1: I
0: don't know.
1: Tripping out because didn't you say these are like the new seats?
0: Yeah, they're new.
1: And
0: who designed them? 1827 people?
1: Yes. Carlos is 6'2". My boyfriend's also 6'2". They're tall guys. And it's not that you're not crazy. You're not like Shaq size.
0: No.
1: But you're tall. You're taller than most New Mexican
0: for sure.
1: People.
0: Yeah.
1: Well, we'll say on average. The average New Mexican.
0: Right,
1: but
0: for sure. 6'2"
1: isn't crazy. And for you to have to not be able to sit there and put your knees to the side and then on the people that are like strangers sitting next to you, it's all awkward.
0: Yeah, I just lay my legs on them now.
1: It's
0: the person
1: all
0: in front of
1: awkward.
0: Me, I just lay my legs over their shoulders. You know what I'm saying? They kind of just like hold them over like it's a seatbelt.
1: Like as if you're on their shoulders walking, but it's
0: exactly.
1: sitting.
0: Exactly. That's what I do now.
1: I have more mental pictures.
0: What's up? We got to have a conversation with y'all, Tingley. Like, we got to fix those seats. I'm sorry.
1: It's true. It's true.
0: I'll be standing.
1: We love it. We've been to so many shows there. Carlos and I have been there a million times. We love it. But
0: yeah, but all those grandmas are going to be sitting just fine. They're going to be like, wow, these seats are nice.
1: Spacious.
0: It's nice and spacious.
1: But if you're over
0: 3'1". If you're over 3'1", you're going to have some problems.
1: Anyway, graduation today, clear bags only inside Tingley, no big signs, no flowers, we're sorry. But save that stuff. Carlos had a good suggestion. Save that stuff for the parking lot when they come out after or for the party after wherever you go. Oh, you know, the other night it was so cute. I went to El Pinto on Monday night.
0: Ooh, I love
1: Shout
0: El Pinto.
1: Out. This is the perfect time of year to
0: I can
1: go
0: smell
1: to
0: it right
1: El
0: now.
1: Pinto.
0: Let's go to El Pinto.
1: El Pinto was amazing. The only thing I will say is bring a little bug spray because them mosquitoes was rocking. But luckily, my boyfriend's dad's girlfriend, if you could follow that, she had like a little bug spray in her purse. See, these big purses are so amazing. But yeah, so we sprayed a little bug spray. Shout out to Angelina, our server. She was awesome. But my point of this whole story is that all over the place on a Monday night, people had their grad hats,
0: aww,
1: and they were taking little posed photos all over El Pinto. It was so cute.
0: That's awesome.
1: Yeah.
0: Well, and we're probably going to be talking about graduation parties later on as well.
1: Yeah.
0: Just be safe. This is a moment of celebration for these kids. So be safe out on the roads. Do the thing. We hear the horrible stories that happen sometimes this time of year just because of people drinking and driving.
1: Yes.
0: And doing all those things. If you're going to graduation parties, just play safe.
1: And also, Take a Ride on Us this weekend.
0: Yeah, we're doing a Take a Ride on Us.
1: Memorial Day weekend.
0: And I love this because we get together. Big shout out to our salespeople here that hustle so hard to make these Take a Ride on Us things happen. And we team up with so many amazing sponsors to really make this happen and to make sure that you get home safely. And I know you're going to hook people up right now, right?
1: Yes. Yeah, so if go into your Uber app and you can put this in the promo section early so that later when you're a little buzz and you're not thinking about it, you've already set your current self, set yourself up for your future self.
0: Right.
1: The code to put in your Uber app, you put it in right now, even if you don't need a ride right now. The code is NMMD26, like Memorial Day.
0: Okay.
1: NMMD26. 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
0: You know what I'm going to do too? 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It's called RDS, right? And you can see where it says 93.3 The Q. If you look at it right now and the songs that we play.
1: Oh, in your car. Yeah.
0: So what I'm going to do, if you're driving around now and you can't remember it, I'm going to add it to our RDS.
1: So, smart.
0: So you see it all weekend long, and you're like, okay, I can come back, look in the car later, and see what the code is.
1: So smart.
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5: Traffic in Rio Rancho is picking up with more south and northbound movement on Highway 528 and 19th Avenue. Moving to the North Valley, congestion on Alameda Boulevard and the 4th Road intersection picking up again eastbound on Alameda Boulevard and 4th Street. Course Boulevard with more southbound movement between Paseo del Norte and Irving Boulevard. Montaño Road running up to speed with Rio Bravo Boulevard clear from new accidents.
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28: Temperatures dropping back a few degrees, but still trending well above average. We're mostly sunny and breezy this afternoon. 83 Albuquerque, 77 Santa Fe. Clear, cool tonight. 53 Albuquerque, 46 Santa Fe. I'm meteorologist Olga Breeze for KOAT7.
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0: 7:24, and you are listening to 93.3 The Q, the radio station that has a hook up on Fantasy Flyways. This time it's Post Malone at Jelly Roll in the city of your choice. I know they were just here, but if you weren't able to go, we want to fly you out, you and a guest, fly to hotel, tickets all taken care of. Text the keyword Malone to 95819 for your shot to win this morning. And, man, we got all the things. I got a question for you here in just a second.
1: I just have this cool news about... You know, Survivor, did you know it's been like on a hunt for 100 seasons or something?
0: I don't know. I feel bad because I never watched it.
1: You've never watched Survivor?
0: I try all the time and I just get bored.
1: Okay, well, I remember watching it way back in the day and I'm the same. It's the same to me over and over, but people are, you know, diehards for it. And you win like $1 million or something at the end, right? And all these sponsorships and stuff. Well, Mike White has surprised two Survivor contestants with, you know, that show that we love, White Lotus?
0: Yeah.
1: He's going to give them cameo roles on it.
0: Oh, that's sweet. I love it. Oh, and it's going to be so good because, yeah. Oh, my. Is there going to be another White Lotus?
1: Yes. Oh, my God. Let me tell you some of the people that are going to be on it. So, Laura Dern, you know her from like Jurassic Park and like.
0: Yeah.
1: Okay.
0: Big fan.
1: Yeah. Steve Coogan. Who else would you recognize? Ari Grainer. Anyway, there's a lot of up and coming people right now that are like really hot, but they're just on the cusp of like blowing up.
0: That's one of my greatest favorite TV shows.
1: Yeah,
0: I honestly want to go rewatch them all.
1: Season 4, It's coming. It's coming. It's filming underway right now in the south of France.
0: If you haven't watched them yet, by the way, go watch them. You're gonna have so much fun.
1: No premiere date yet, but they are filming right now in the south of France, so you know the scenery is gonna be dope.
0: I have a question.
1: Tell me.
0: So if I handed you $10 million right now, tax free, but all you had to do is wear a total blackout blindfold for the next 24 hours straight. Would you do it?
1: Yeah, no question.
0: Okay, I'm blown away by this because they actually asked people this exact question, and there's 3%, a small percentage of people that would never do it. So my mind is blown. I thought this was going to be 100%. By far, 3%? Who are you? What are you doing? I ain't going to lie to you. You can literally drop me on the bottom of the Sandia Mountains today and tell me to walk all the way to the top just by using my nose, and I would totally take that $10
1: million. Oh, you're saying blindfolded. You would do it.
0: Yeah, 100%.
1: Yes.
0: Backwards. I will walk backwards for $10
1: million. He'll do it with his legs bound.
0: Right, exactly. My leg's bound. You can
1: he'll
0: even
1: crawl.
0: Put a tennis
1: he'll
0: ball
1: army
0: in my
1: crawl
0: mouth.
1: With his only with his arms
0: right.
1: going up with a tennis ball in his mouth.
0: And the tennis ball in my mouth. Put some handcuffs on me, the furry ones, preferably. What are we doing now?
1: I cannot believe that somebody would turn that down. $10 million, you say?
0: $10 million. Who are you? Who
1: That's
0: are these
1: crazy.
0: People? They got to be people with a lot of money.
1: Yes, I see people doing this without for not $10 million.
0: Yeah.
1: Did you see this recent most? It's such a cute trend. These guys will wear a blindfold, right? Like a guy will stand in the middle of the room, or a girl, whatever. You stand in the middle of the room and you have your camera on and you have a circle of friends around you and you're just blindfolded taking photos, snappy
0: photos.
1: Oh, those
0: are funny.
1: And
0: yeah.
1: the people are like, don't end up in the photo. So you're trying to run from this blindfolded person.
0: No,
1: the
0: it's so
1: photos
0: funny.
1: That they end up with are hilarious.
0: Yeah.
1: They're like, people are with their mouth open. Like, you should try it. It's funny.
0: We should do those every single time we have a get together.
1: Yes.
0: Like every single time. Like, that. Hey guys, this is a standard thing. We're going to play a little game. If you want to have some drinky drink or some funny fun, you got to play the game.
1: Here you go. Carlos and I will wear the blindfold for nothing, just for laughs.
0: Yeah, just for laughs. Yeah, and some furry handcuffs. Wait.

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1: Move it, move it, move it.
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3: Go Beyonce.

Of Course Road is a southbound option to avoid the area. Also, that earlier crash going northbound on I-25 between Bernalillo and the tramway exit has cleared.

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Good morning. Thanks for waking up with us. I know a lot of people graduating. We got all the scoop on the graduations today and what you should and should not do. Also, coming up next, we got some advice for all of you graduating today. We can't wait to share it next. We hope it's good. 93.3 The Q.

0: listening to 93.3 The Q. It is Carlos D. and Leah Black. Big shout out to all you graduates graduating. And listen, if you are going to be around Tingley Coliseum, there's some big graduations happening today. Cibola High School, Sandia, Del Norte, all happening today. Big shout out to my niece, Mia, from Sandia.
1: I love
0: She's
1: that.
0: Graduating later on with Sandia at 6:30. All right, so if you were to give some advice, Leah Black, you've lived the life. We both lived the life after high school and, you know, even the college years.
1: Yep.
0: What's the advice that you would give?
1: I would say don't rush to have the next 10 years figured out. Just focus on making the next right choice. Like, I know it's really daunting and everybody feels like you're like, depending on what college class I take now or what job I have now, it's going to matter in 20 years from now, 10 years from now. Just focus on what you need to do. Take this first step and don't try to think ahead so far. I know it is important, yes, to think about your future, but just figure out right now and take a little breath and just focus on making the next right choice, not for the 10 years from now choice.
0: I love that. I love that. I feel like New Mexicans have developed some unique skills here. You know, just the environment that we live in and things that happen. So really embrace those things that you've learned here living in New Mexico. I think that would be one big piece of advice. Also, I think just don't fear failure. That's a huge piece of advice for me, from me, is because if you don't try, you're never going to succeed.
1: Yes.
0: If you're not scared to fail, you're never going to keep on moving on.
1: Yes.
0: So go ahead. Just don't feel like you need to fear failure.
1: Yeah.
0: Keep on trying no matter what. I'm still trying. And I, you know, high school was like way in the rearview mirror.
1: Exactly.
0: Right,
1: and like,
0: exactly.
1: Yeah, if you don't, basically what Carlos is saying,
0: if you
1: don't mess up, you're not trying hard
0: enough.
1: Exactly.
0: You're not trying hard enough.
1: Amen. You know how many times we've messed up?
0: Here's another piece of advice for you, all right? I've learned that power is in proximity, okay? So that means, what that means is that people that are in your circle, pick the right ones. Pick the ones that have ambitions, that want to do all the things you want to do. If it's travel, if it's, you know, do great things in your life.
1: Oh, I get what you're saying.
0: Yeah.
1: Surround yourself with the people you want to be like.
0: Exactly.
1: Right?
0: And they have the same dreams as you, too, that you can be positive together. Not, you're just, like, complaining about everything and being negative and just like, oh, well, the world and this and that. You know what? Go out and do something and surround yourself with positive people.
1: Yes.
0: The friends that you make now, it's a big deal. Get rid of the ones, you know, this is the time to start getting rid of the ones that don't matter.
1: The naysayers weighing you down.
0: Amen.
1: There's an analogy about crabs in a bucket. And it's like when one crab kind of steps up and he starts to get out, he's got his hook on the top. Other crabs will grab him because they're trying to get out too. And they bring him back down again. And so, if you surround yourself with people that are trying to lift you up, what is that, right? I'm full of these stupid little...
0: those are good. Yeah, I love it.
1: But, you know, when the waters raise together, all the ships can rise, you know? So
0: we
1: need to raise everybody up.
0: This feels good.
1: Feel good.
0: At the end of the day, make the Duke City proud. Make New Mexico proud.
1: Make
0: do out there.
1: Proud.
0: Make yourself proud. Work hard. Stay humble. And remember, no matter how high you rise or where you go in the world, never trust green chili that comes from a jar in Colorado. That's all I'm saying.
1: Asking us to be speaking at these high school graduations.
0: Booyah! Congratulations, graduates.

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0: 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Golf Course Road is your southbound option. And at 86th Street and the Snow Vista intersection, there's a crash affecting all directions of traffic.
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25: Temperatures dropping back a few degrees, but still trending well above average. We're mostly sunny and breezy this afternoon. 83 Albuquerque, 77 Santa Fe. Clear, cool tonight. 53 Albuquerque, 46 Santa Fe. I'm meteorologist Olga Breeze for KOAT7.
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0: 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Congratulations.
1: By the way, Neo's coming to town, Carlos.
0: Yeah, he is.
1: For those of you who don't know, that you're Neo's fans.
0: If you know, now you know.
1: Now you know.
0: All right, so congratulations. A lot of graduations happening today. Tingley Coliseum, 9:30 this morning. Cibola High School, congratulations. Cougars, 2 p.m. We wave hello to the Del Norte School Knights. Big shout out to my old school. What's up? Go Knights. 6:30 tonight. Closing it out. Sandia High School, Matadors. Big shout out to my niece, Mia. That goes to Sandia.
1: Mia from Sandia. And bad news, but good news. You can't take in those big old signs you spent so much time hard working on. But that just means that you can save them for later in the parking lot or at the after parties, at the graduation parties. Don't bring those big signs into Tingley. They're not allowed. Flower bouquets, not allowed. And your purses, just act like it's a concert, y'all. They've got to be those clear little purses. So, grandmas and aunties, I'm sorry you can't bring your big old purse. And I'm so sorry because I know you have everything everyone in the world needs.
0: Yep.
1: But today you got to leave it
0: behind. Today you got to leave it behind. Balloons, glass vases are also included, but obviously probably from the flowers. And, yeah, just make sure you have a heads up. Traffic's going to be tight, so make sure you use the correct gates, of course. General parking off Louisiana Lomas, right-hand turns only. Handicap parking off San Pedro and Central, right-hand turns only. So there you go. Don't be trying to cross, go across traffic because you're going to get stuck. You're going to get honked at.
1: Just act like the fair's in town.
0: Right. Yeah, there you go. I'm glad you said
1: same,
0: it that
1: way. Same,
0: yeah.
1: Same, right?
0: Same.
1: But, yeah, you guys, we're so proud of you. Oh, my gosh. I can't even believe it. Like, I was remembering when I was graduating, and I remember I just couldn't wait to get the heck out of high school.
0: Exciting,
1: right?
0: I was
1: ready. I was like, I am over this place. Let's go on to the next step of our lives.
0: Do you take a look back and be like, man, I wish I would have soaked that up a little bit longer?
1: Not even for a second.
0: Not even for a second. No.
1: Okay. I was... Bye.
0: Well, congratulations. Class of 2026. We love y'all. 93.3 The Q. Call to see you in the Black. Good morning.

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1: All right, let's get into it, by the way. Congratulations, class of 2026. Today is your day, and a lot of you graduating today, a lot tomorrow, a lot throughout the week, so congratulations. So a massive era in late-night television is coming to an end tonight. The entire entertainment world is reacting in a really cool, united way. So The Late Show with Stephen Colbert is ending tonight. The end of the franchise also on CBS. This is a really cool thing that the other networks are doing. Jimmy Kimmel and Jimmy Fallon are actually airing reruns tonight as a sign of solidarity. So everyone tunes into Colbert's final show tonight. The final guests are a total secret, but it's expected to run way over its normal hour slot.
2: And probably star-studded.
1: Yeah, it's going to be crazy. Rumor has it Dua Lipa, I think, is going to be there.
2: Cool.
1: As one of our, you know, the Q artists. Yeah. But also, I'm sure there's going to be a ton of celebrities telling stories.
2: That's amazing.
1: And it's the end of an era, for real.
2: That's amazing. And yeah, Stephen Colbert, we wish you great times in your retirement. I wonder what he's going to do. What does he do for fun?
1: I know. Spend all his money.
2: Yeah, right.
1: He did okay over there. He's been running since 1993, it was launched with David Letterman
2: and change networks and all that stuff. Yeah, it's crazy. Okay, so I got to talk about this because this Lyft driver is not that smart. He is trying to defraud Lyft using an AI altered image, okay? This Lyft driver says he received... He had damage in his car from these passengers that he took. He says they had fries all over the car and they spilled a drink in the back seat. He used this AI image, right? Okay. And so the man who got this fraud complaint, he's like, that's so weird. My daughters were in the car and they didn't even eat. This is probably confusing it with another passenger. And he was trying to be like, get to the bottom of it, you know? And then they looked closer at the image because Lyft sends the image of the damages. And it's got the Google Gemini in the corner
1: the logo
2: of the image.
1: On it. Oh, my God,
2: and it shows
1: bro.
2: It's AI generated. So this Lyft driver's just trying to make some side scratch.
1: Right.
2: He was trying to make $75.
1: Right.
2: And Lyft released a statement saying they're offered the riders reimbursement. They apologized. And they have banned this driver from ever driving for Lyft again.
1: That's crazy. AI is insane.
2: But he's like, what a jerk. Like, these daughters, the father orders this ride. Imagine your girls, and they're all, they left a mess in my car. And it's like, They didn't even eat.
1: You know what's crazy? Do you feel like, and I feel like it's going in that direction, like AI, when it came out, it was really exciting. All these different cool things you could do, videos, pictures. It was fun. Like, I dive deep into it, right?
2: Yeah.
1: And now I don't use it for that stuff as much anymore because it was fun, but I'm kind of bored of it.
2: Yeah.
1: And now that I see people using AI and stuff a lot, I'm really using it more and more for work stuff and things that are time consuming that could help me out. And I feel like for me, that's the world that's going. I'm just tired of all the other stuff. I'm kind of bored with
2: it. You're being smart. If we lean into it in the clever way rather than just like creating new silly memes, it really can. Carlos is telling me, I'm trying to come around. It really can simplify and help my life out. So I'm on board for it. I'm a little scared and nervous, but I'm trying to learn how to lean into it.
1: They got to figure out the water thing, though. That kind of disturbs me where you have to use so much water for AI. They got to figure that out.
2: That
1: part makes me sick.
2: Yeah.
1: But I guess we'll see. 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Good morning.
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0: 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Whoa. 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
1: Now let's get into it this morning. So if you ever look at Instagram and feel like your life is completely uncool compared to all these cool influencers, all these cool things that are happening around you, I have the ultimate celebrity reality check for you.
2: Tell me.
1: Six-time Oscar nominee Amy Adams finally explained why she hasn't posted a single thing on Instagram in over 5 years. Yeah, she's like, she said social media just isn't organic for her. She's totally routine driven, goes to the exact same places every day. And she says, quote, I'm kind of boring. And I love this so much because we all are, right?
2: I can relate.
1: I feel like it's funny. I run into people that are like, what you been up to? Don't get me wrong. We do cool stuff for the radio station.
2: Yeah, yeah.
1: But if you're just talking about my daily life, it's kind of boring. I mean, I went to Costco yesterday and...
2: That was exciting. What are you talking about?
1: That was my exciting part of the day. I went to the gym in the morning.
2: Yeah.
1: Yay.
2: I know.
1: What do you want to see?
2: But that's the thing where the pressure comes in. It's like you have to make the mundane exciting. It's like, I'm just trying to get out of bed, guys. It's so hard to like, let me show you how cool I was at the gym.
1: Yeah.
2: I didn't do that much great stuff. Like I walked on the treadmill and I did a little bit of weights and I didn't even increase my weights.
1: Yeah,
2: I mean? Or I got a phone call while I was at the gym or whatever. But it's like, I know I totally can resonate with her. I am feeling what she's saying about the social media thing.
1: I see people do those like, watch my day.
2: Yeah.
1: And get ready for the day and do all these things. I'm like, if I did that like on a regular day, I can't even brush my teeth right. I'm a mess. I'm a complete mess. Everybody would be like, bro, this is you, my one eye, one eye halfway open, you know.
2: We might lose followers if we let them in on our days. I don't know.
1: Yeah, it might be bad.
2: I want to say that, what is today? May 21st.
1: Yeah.
2: The average American believes the real start of summer is
1: today.
2: In a new survey, summer doesn't officially begin until June 21st, but who doesn't want a little extra month of summer? Aren't we all considering it? Like, Memorial Day weekend kicks it off, right?
1: It's an unofficial kickoff to summer. It really is. Like, it is summer to us.
2: Yes. 53% of Americans plan to live their best life this summer in this survey that they did, compared to 47% who plan on just taking it easy.
1: Good for you.
2: But they interviewed a bunch of people all over all of the U.S., and 92% of people said they are usually in summer mode right around now, Memorial Day weekend, kicking off summer vibes and activities. And I do want to say, if you are traveling, which a lot of you will be in your car, you do you. But all I can speak to is the Sunport, because that's my other job. We are going to be busy. Numbers have gone up. So make sure you arrive early, because I will tell you, travel, the big, big days, starts today through next Tuesday.
1: That's good to know.
2: Arrive early, find your parking spot. And then, you know what, if you have a little extra time, because I know a lot of you New Mexicans, you like to get there at the last minute, come early to just explore all of the new bars and restaurants and shopping. We have all these local vendors. It's so dope. So there's your little tip. Go early if you're flying.
1: If you don't know, now you know.

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Zodiac sign, it must be a Gemini moon, cause we about to go half. 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
13: Temperatures dropping back a few degrees, but still trending well above average for mostly sunny and breezy this afternoon. 83 Albuquerque, 77 Santa Fe. Clear, cool tonight, 53 Albuquerque, 46 Santa Fe. I'm meteorologist Olga Breeze for KOAP7.
14: 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Jelly! I don't know why I want to say it like that. J-E-L-L-Y. 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

Can you believe it is almost Memorial Day weekend? I'm sorry, what? Official kickoff to summer right around the corner. What? Oh, I'm ready, babes. I say I'm ready for the kids to get out of school, but am I really? It's 93.3.

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19: Temperatures dropping back a few degrees, but still trending well above average for mostly sunny and breezy this afternoon. 83 Albuquerque, 77 Santa Fe. Clear, cool tonight, 53 Albuquerque, 46 Santa Fe. I'm meteorologist Olga Breed.

Taylor on 93.3 The Q. People think something's going on with her and Travis Kelce. Nothing negative per se, but they have been out and about quite literally every other day in New York City, either getting

one from Zara Larsson, Midnight Sun. What'd you think of that one? Text us 505-843-9393. I always say that we like you to have a say in what we play. Do you love it? 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It's 93.3 The Q, 505-843-9393. 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
16: So Jessica feels like you ghosted her after like what seemed like this perfect, good time. She thinks it might have been her eyebrows.
17: I mean, the brows were, I mean, they were definitely intense. But honestly, that wasn't even it. It was her dog, man. She's got these two massive mutts. They jumped all over me as soon as I walked in. They smelled like a wet rug, got hair all over my shirt. And she just stood there, not doing nothing, talking about them like they were her children or something. I don't got time for that, man.
18: Wait, you got tackled by the dog squad before y'all even went out?
17: 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I mean, we're talking like two middle linebackers coming straight for me.
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16: 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It was the dogs.
17: 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I mean, it was gross. I mean, she just kept going on and on and on and on about him the whole night.
19: 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He could have told me that instead of just disappearing.
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22: Dropping back a few degrees, but still trending well above average for mostly sunny and breezy this afternoon. 83 Albuquerque, 77 Santa Fe. Clear, cool tonight. 53 Albuquerque, 46 Santa Fe. I'm meteorologist Olga Breeze for KOAT7.
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There's a new side hustle that's happening on college campuses. 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
20: Hello, Hillary Duff, everybody.
21: Right. Woo!
20: How you doing?
21: I'm good. How are you?
20: I'm just curious how you found the time to do all these things and with so much success at the same time.
21: 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I think it makes it easier. It makes it not so much like work. But it does get stressful. You know, I get tired of not getting to have so much like a personal life because I work a lot. But I feel so lucky. You know, my life's like really exciting and I get to travel all the time. And I get to make movies and make records and... it's great. I'm glad I'm young and I have a lot of energy.
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25: Albuquerque weather.
26: Temperatures dropping back a few degrees, but still trending well above average for mostly sunny and breezy this afternoon. 83 Albuquerque, 77 Santa Fe. Clear, cool tonight. 53 Albuquerque, 46 Santa Fe. I'm meteorologist Olga Breeze for KOPN.

People are dumpster diving at college campuses. 93.3 The Q. Around college campuses, students are moving out for the year, so they're ditching like furniture and clothing and electronics and appliances. So there's a side hustle where people are actually jumping in those dumpsters outside those dorms and apartment complexes so they can get that stuff those kids don't want anymore and then turn around and sell it. Find me in a dumpster near you. 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

Ariana Grande, 34-35. I'll never forget. I had a coworker that made fun of me relentlessly because I was mocking like the title of that song. Like, 34-35. What's that even mean? That's so stupid. And then he goes, why don't you add it together and find out? It's 93.3 The Cue.

it's Rachel. Sabrina Carpenter has rumors about who she's dating all the time. People have said she's dating Bad Bunny. Other people have said she's dating Steve from Stranger Things, a.k.a. Joe. I don't know who she's dating, but you know she's dating somebody. It's Sabrina Carpenter, after all. Bruno Mars, Risk It All now, 93.3 The Q.

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12: What did you guys do for your first date?
13: He asked me if I'd ever been to his church. 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
12: He's bringing Jesus to date one. 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
14: She's smart. She's beautiful. She's got this career. She's confident. She's everything.
12: And that's a bad thing?
14: 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Like, I work a regular job at a tire shop. 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
12: 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Doesn't that mean something?
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13: 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I'm looking for real, and you are.
14: 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You're so out of my league. I didn't think I even deserved a shot.
13: 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You just had to be you.
14: Thank you.
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16: Wait, hold up. We got Stephanie Tanner on the phone with us, a.k.a. Jody Sweeten. She has a podcast, and she's talking about parenting. I got 14-year-old daughters, and I know your daughter's the same age. How do we incorporate hanging out with the parents? Is that even realistic?
17: It's impossible. I mean, at this age, I'm like, you know what? At 14, like, I just, you know, if I see you emerge from your room for a snack every few hours, then I'm like, okay, you're still here. You know what I mean? And that's kind of how it is with teenagers. And yeah, it's a parenting podcast, but it's that we don't take ourselves very seriously. 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
20: Temperatures dropping back a few degrees, but still trending well above average for mostly sunny and breezy this afternoon. 83 Albuquerque, 77 Santa Fe. Clear, cool tonight, 53 Albuquerque, 46 Santa Fe. I'm meteorologist Olga Breeze.

Oh my goodness. Bad Bunny has a new clothing line with Zara. And I saw pictures of him and his collection yesterday. He looks so hot. Like, unbelievable. Caliente, if you will. DTMF, it's Bad Bunny now, 93.3 The Q. Caliucci tickets coming up.

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You are in the middle of the Q2K lunch on 93.3 The Q. It's Rachel. I always say this is my favorite part of the day, and it's for reasons like this. Y'all remember Mims? This is why I'm hot. It's 93.3 The Q.

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22: My musical influences, I get inspired from people like Michael Jackson, Prince, Madonna, Janet, all these people. I feel like they've made so many big statements in the music industry and in music history. 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
24: 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That's, no, it's not. No, it's like cause dolls, but that's art. 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
28: Albuquerque weather.
29: Quiet and mostly clear skies overnight. Friday morning's lows 52 for Albuquerque and 47 in Santa Fe. Friday afternoon sure does look delightful. We'll be dry and mostly sunny, keeping those breezes light as well. High 84 Albuquerque, 77 Santa Fe. This is your forecast from KOAT Action 7 News. I'm meteorologist Eric Green. 90-

even Gwen Stefani, 93.3 The Q. I'll tell you what, if Gwen Stefani brought Eve out for this No Doubt reunion that she has happening at the Sphere right now, people would lose their ever-loving minds. That would, in fact, blow your mind. It's Ready for the World, Love You Down, 93.3 The Q with the Q2K Lunch.

93.3 The Q, you are in the middle of the Q2K lunch. It's Rachel coming up in just a few minutes. I just read an article about something people do on menus. 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

people are talking about the fancy food words that they put on menus that instantly makes you roll your eyes. 93.3 The Q. Restaurants do this to make their food sound elevated. 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
9: He goes to hard. I'm just trying to get the Lord drop. Flies were immaculate, man. She was looking like a whole enchilada plate from Frontier. I mean, 10-10. No crumbs, you know? Now she's gone. Poof. She's Catherine me.
10: He thinks he ghosted him because he paints his nails.
11: Honestly, I couldn't understand 75% of what he said. Like, I thought he had a stroke halfway through dinner. He just speaks in like he's TikTok riddles, and I needed subtitles.
12: That's kind of what we thought. He called you a whole enchilada plate from Frontier.
10: Oh, that's romantic.
11: I mean, that's, yeah, sweet, I think, but I was also just really confused.
9: It's my bad. I'm not trying to gatekeep my dialect.
11: Yeah, see, I don't know what you just said. I don't know. Are you a wizard? What's going on? I just don't understand any. It's a lot.

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1: 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It still doesn't feel real because I feel like I have so much more to do. I feel like, I mean, Icon, that's such a big title. It's such a big thing to say or to even be said about myself. So now the pressure's on. I have to live up to that.
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8: Get a life.
7: Why?
8: You look like a nerd. Like, you just look bad. It just looks, it looks sloppy
9: but
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8: Yeah, Funko but Pop? That's, no, it's not. No, it's like cause dolls, but that's art. That's different.
10: Oh, you collect
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10: But you collect dolls.
8: Yeah, but they're not dolls. You guys wouldn't get it.
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14: Hey.
0: Do you take time to just do music, or do you do music, TV, movies all at the same time?
14: Everything is kind of staggered. I mean, sometimes, you know, like if I'm doing my album, like say for 3 or 4 months, I'll just focus on that. You know, I won't, you know, do anything else. I'll just focus on that. But, you know, the beauty about being able to, you know, act and, you know, to get acting roles is brilliant because

0: Albuquerque and 47 in Santa Fe. Friday afternoon sure does look delightful. We'll be dry and mostly sunny, keeping those breezes light as well. High 84 Albuquerque, 77 Santa Fe. This is your forecast from KOAT Action 7 News. I'm meteorologist Eric Green.
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So I keep seeing this stuff on Instagram about Justin Bieber getting ready to tour. 93.3 The Q, it's Rachel. He has said he doesn't want to tour and he's likely not going to. But he didn't rule it out. There's a chance? Maybe? 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

I'll tell you what, it's so weird at the radio station right now. Everybody always takes the Friday before Memorial Day off here at the radio station. I feel like it happens every year. But this year, they decided to start early. I'm like the only one here now. It's so weird. Where is everyone? 93.3 The Q.

It's Rachel. This Memorial Day weekend, if you're planning to turn up, which I'm sure you are, we want you to take a ride on us. We have a code that you can use in your Uber app. It's NMMD. 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

93.3 The Q, it's Rachel. I got to ask you, when you turned a certain age, was there anything that you did to like push yourself out of your comfort zone? I'm getting ready to turn 40 coming up on June 3rd, and I'm taking my family to Costa Rica. Never been before, cannot wait. I'm over the moon, but they have all these zip lines that go over the rainforest. I've never done anything like that in my life. I'm terrified of roller coasters, but I'm turning 40. I feel like I got to do it, right? What did you do when you turned a certain age? Text me, 505-843-939.

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1: I used to think about immature things. 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

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Zodiac sign, it must be a Gemini moon, cause we about to go half. 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

the Q. It's Rachel. I'm getting out of here. Thanks for hanging out with me, and I'll be back here tomorrow morning. Janae is in next. 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
6: So my co-worker, Brittany, has been obsessing over her ex for months. She begged me to go out with him to see if he'd moved on or whatever.
7: 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So, like, you were like a spy? Like an actual, like, reconnaissance mission? Is this what's going on?
6: Well, I know how it sounds. I just said yes because she's my friend. I thought it would be quick and awkward, but Miguel was nothing like she described. She said he was boring and selfish, but he asked me about my family, and he paid attention when I talked, and he made me laugh.
8: Uh-oh, somebody caught feelings on a spy mission.
6: I didn't mean to, but now Brittany keeps asking me for intel, and I don't know what to tell her. Because Miguel was, I think he was genuinely sweet.
9: Wow. You know, I had the best time I've had with you in, like, forever.
8: This is a whole, like, romantic comedy happening right here on our station.
6: Miguel, would you want to try again, like, for real this time? Like, no ulterior motives?
9: Are you kidding me? Of course. Yes.
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5: Now, he's thinking it might be his cologne. 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
6: 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Oof. His fingernails were filthy. Oof. His clothes smelled like they'd been in a gym bag for a week.
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2: I'm just going to say it. 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
4: 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Let me get this straight. You ghosted him over money?
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0: $50 date, we get a bill, $50 for dinner. And this man leaves three crumpled up singles on the table. $3. Yeah. And our server was amazing. And Matt just, like, didn't care. So then date two, at that cute coffee place on Central.
1: Yeah.
0: The barista makes us these, like, gorgeous lattes with that little, like, leaf design and everything. And Matt grabs his drink and walks away like she's invisible.
2: Wait, why am I tipping a coffee shop again? 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
0: And there it is. That's the attitude.

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1: And mostly clear skies overnight. Friday morning's lows, 52 for Albuquerque and 47 in Santa Fe. Friday afternoon sure does look delightful. We'll be dry and mostly sunny, keeping those breezes light as well. High 84 Albuquerque, 77 Santa Fe. This is your forecast from KOAT Action 7 News. I'm meteorologist Eric Green.
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6: They say the holy water's watered down, and this town's lost its faith. 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
16: Hey, what up? 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
17: Hey, okay. Oh, gosh. Please don't judge me. Sometimes. Okay, so I'll match with my roommate. I made a fake Tinder account, and I'll agree to come over just so they'll clean up the apartment.
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16: That is so funny. All right, do you have a better confession? 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
19: 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What they don't know won't hurt them. 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
1: Do you blame
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11: Albuquerque weather.
13: Quiet and mostly clear skies overnight. Friday morning's lows 52 for Albuquerque and 47 in Santa Fe. Friday afternoon sure does look delightful. We'll be dry and mostly sunny, keeping those breezes light as well. High 84 Albuquerque, 77 Santa Fe. This is your forecast from KOAT Action 7 News. I'm meteorologist Eric Green.

93.3 The Q, congrats, class of 2026. You did it. I feel like everybody is officially like on vacation. Like everybody's in that summer mode now. Everybody's literally on vacation. Even if you're still working, you're still in that vacation mode, right? It's 93.3 The Q with Harry Styles.

Memorial Day weekend officially kicks off when your boss clocks out, right? Maybe officially or mentally clocks out. It's today, driving you home. Happy Thursday. It's new stuff from One Republic.

0: Somber Homewrecker is 93.3 The Q. Janae driving you home. And coming up, got to tell you how you could take a ride on us. Be safe this Memorial Day weekend. And also, we want to send you to go see Post Malone and Jelly Roll. 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
11: What did you guys do for your first date?
12: He asked me if I'd ever been to his church. He was like, it's casual. Want to come see it? And it was beautiful. It felt peaceful.
11: He's bringing Jesus to date one. Like, I ain't mad at that.
13: She's smart. She's beautiful. She's got this career. She's confident. She's everything.
11: And that's a bad thing?
13: No, it's just, I'm not like her. Like, I work a regular job at a tire shop. I didn't finish college. I'm not, you know, like the guy someone like her dreams about.
11: She picked you. She went out with you. Doesn't that mean something?
13: I didn't want her to wake up one day embarrassed by me. I thought it was better to disappear before it hurt more.
12: Nathan, I am not looking for perfect. I'm looking for real, and you are.
13: Oh, man. You're so out of my league. I didn't think I even deserved a shot.
12: Okay, you already have the shot, and you didn't even have to try that hard. You just had to be you.
13: Thank you.

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9: Yep.
8: And their little baby Nicasio Jr. She wants to do the leash.
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8: I don't care what people think.
9: It just looks like bad. I can't take care of my own child.
8: But that's you taking care of them. I feel like like those quote unquote leashes, like the ones I've seen, it'll be like a little, it looks like a teddy bear like on their back, but then it's got like a harness that goes around them.
10: They got a shark one. They got a lot of cute little
8: ones. And then I feel like if you theme it, like give him a name or whatever, make it like his little friend, be like, come on, grab Jimmy. We're going to PetSmart. 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
11: We're going to PetSmart of all places.
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8: You feel like your partner's ever set you up for failure? That's where Serena's at currently. She feels like her husband is sabotaging her.
11: I just, every time I'm like, dang, I need to go to the gym. Like, I'm just, you know, my clothes aren't fitting or whatever. My husband's like, but you look good. You look so good. And he just hypes me up. And I'm like, I'm never going to go to the gym if I don't feel bad about myself.
10: Give an example of how he could convince you to go to the gym that would not be upsetting to you.
9: Get a mirror?
11: Maybe he should. 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
2: So Jessica feels like you ghosted her after like what seemed like this perfect, good time. She thinks it might have been her eyebrows.
13: I mean, the brows were, I mean, they were definitely intense. But honestly, that wasn't even it. It was her dog, man. She's got these two massive mutts. They jumped all over me as soon as I walked in. They smelled like a wet rug, got hair all over my shirt. And she was just, she just stood there, not doing nothing, talking about them like they were her children or something. 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
19: Quiet and mostly clear skies overnight. Friday morning's lows, 52 for Albuquerque and 47 in Santa Fe. Friday afternoon sure does look delightful. We'll be dry and mostly sunny, keeping those breezes light as well. High 84 Albuquerque, 77 Santa Fe. This is your forecast from KLAT Action 7 News. I'm meteorologist Eric Green.
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93.3 The Q, Janae driving you home. Happy Thursday. Let's shout out the grads of 2026. You got a shout out, let me know. 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
3: Well, traffic right now, you're going to see some slowdowns. I-25 in the construction zone, that's to be expected. Watch your speed in both directions. I-40 right now looks good. Paseo, Alameda, and Montana.
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12: Guest performers, again, you know, I'm pretty selfish on this record. I can't say that I have a lot of guest performers either. In fact, I have none. So, and that's cool, though. You know, again, until Bono says, yeah, he'll do that other record for me and with me, then I may have one. But so far, I have zero. But you won't be missing, you know, anyone, because I want to wrap you in my world, and I want you to come on this journey with me, and we'll be together. All I need is you, really. 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
14: I definitely plan to tour. I don't know when, but when this album takes off, I definitely want to get out there and touch my fans, because it's been so long. I haven't toured since Never Say Never. 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So definitely look forward to touring.
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16: All right, so Stephanie reached out because she's getting sick of her husband forcing their daughter to play soccer. 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
19: Hey.
17: Do you take time to just do music, or do you do music, TV, movies all at the same time?
19: Everything is kind of staggered. I mean, sometimes, you know, like if I'm doing my album, like say for 3 or 4 months, I'll just focus on that. You know, I won't you know, do anything else. I just focus on that. But, you know, the beauty about being able to, you know, act and, you know, to get acting roles is brilliant because, you know, it kind of, like, say, for instance, you know, the music industry, it can be spontaneous sometimes.
17: Right.
19: You might not always know your schedule, opposed to, you know, when you go on a movie set, you know exactly what you're going to do. It's like a 9-to-5. You know, you work for certain hours, and then you go ahead and head home, you know.
17: Right.
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17: 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So, you can kind of get a regular schedule going.
19: 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You know, just basically in one place, you know.
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3: Well, traffic right now, you're seeing a little bit of a slowdown westbound on I-40 as you approach the interchange. Both directions of I-25 near the construction zone, you got slow-moving traffic. Also starting to see some congestion headed west on Alameda near Coors.
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Congrats, graduating class of 2026 today. 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Del Norte a little earlier, and tonight, Sandia High School graduating. 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
1: We're taking a look at traffic right now. You've got more slowdowns headed west on I-40 as you approach the interchange. Those last until Coors. Both directions of I-25 as you approach the construction zone, you're going to see slow-moving traffic.
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9: How do you wash your body? 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
22: So my coworker, Brittany, has been obsessing over her ex for months. She begged me to go out with him to see if he'd moved on or whatever.
23: Hold up. So, like, you were like a spy? Like an actual, like, reconnaissance mission? Is this what's going on?
22: Well, I know how it sounds. I just said yes because she's my friend. I thought it would be quick and awkward, but Miguel was nothing like she described. She said he was boring and selfish, but he asked me about my family, and he paid attention when I talked, and he made me laugh.
24: Uh-oh, somebody caught feelings on a spy mission.
22: I didn't mean to, but now Brittany keeps asking me for intel, and I don't know what to tell her. Because Miguel was, I think he was genuinely sweet.
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22: Miguel, would you want to try again, like for real this time? Like, no ulterior motives?
25: Are you kidding me? Of course, yeah.

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1: 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I guess her and her husband can't agree whether or not they should co-sign for a car for their grown son. 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
3: We're taking a look at traffic right now. We've got those slowdowns, I-25 in both directions. The closer you get to the construction zone, the more slowdowns you're going to see there. Westbound on I-40 near Carlisle, you start to see slow-moving traffic. That'll last until Coors. You've also got congestion westbound Alameda near Rio Grande. Headed west on Paseo, Jefferson until the river, you're going to see slowdowns through that area.
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2: And here we go, counting down the biggest songs of the day. It's the Interactive 5 at 5. Janae, driving you home, let's shout out those graduates, class of 2026. You did it. Today, Cibola to the stage, Del Norte. And then tonight, Sandia High School. Congrats. If you want to shout out to your kiddo or maybe your loved one.

I just want to be like Ella Langley when I grow up. I love her bangs. It's song number 4 on the Interactive 5 at 5, counting down the biggest songs of the day. Let's shout out those graduates, class of 2026. Coming up, I've got tickets, yes, for free, for Kelly Uchis. Once we hit number 1, it's song number 3 now. Let's keep the countdown rolling. It's Alex Warren.

Ray, song number two on the Interactive 5 at 5, counting down the biggest songs of the day. And let's do it. Let's hook up somebody right now with tickets for Kelly Uchis. Text the keyword MOOD, M-O-O-D, to 505-843-9393. Let's do it. It is song number one, Run Republic. Let's go.

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4: And traffic right now, we've got slowdowns westbound on I-40. They start back around San Mateo. They're going to last until Coors. Both directions of I-25 near the construction zone, you're going to see slowdowns as you make your way through there. You've got congestion headed west on Alameda near Coors. Westbound on Pacific.
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23: makes sense. I get that.
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25: 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I don't know when, but when this album takes off, I definitely want to get out there and touch my fans because it's been so long. I haven't toured since Never Say Never. So to get back on the road and to sing from my heart live and, you know, reach out and touch fans and hear them screaming and singing my songs together will just be a blast. 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

Courtney and Dean, 93.3 The Q. I feel like the whole town is still talking about Al Hurricane Jr. Ah, what a loss to New Mexico. It's Janae driving you home. And tell you what, we want to send you to go see Jelly Roll and Post Malone. I'm still recovering from last weekend, but maybe you're ready. It's their big-ass stadium tour. 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
2: I used to think about immature things. You know, like, do you love me? Do you want me? Are you gonna call me like you said you would? Is this really your real phone number?

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Thorough as f- don't need your jazz. Psychic can reach up jazz. Zodiac sign, it must be a Gemini moon, cause we about to go half. Mistakenly, nobody been in a bag, but how many bodies done been in her bag?

seen all those camping trailers on the road. Memorial Day weekend, it is almost here. Maybe you're celebrating a little early. Take a ride on us. We want you to be safe this Memorial Day weekend and save some money on your Uber ride. 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All right, I'm out of here. Tino Cochino Radio coming up, leaving you with some Taylor Swift. We'll see you tomorrow. 93.3 The Q. See ya.

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4: Traffic right now, you've got those slowdowns, I-25 affecting both directions as you approach the construction zone. Watch yourself going through there. Traffic continues to move slow westbound on I-40. Those slowdowns start back around San Mateo. They'll last until Coors. You've also got slowdowns westbound Paseo near Jefferson. That'll last until the river. Headed west on Alameda, you've got congestion between 2nd Street and Coors. And westbound on Montaño between Rio Grande and Coors, you've got slowdowns in that area.
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22: Albuquerque weather. Quiet and mostly clear skies overnight. Friday morning's lows, 52 for Albuquerque and 47 in Santa Fe. Friday afternoon sure does look delightful. We'll be dry and mostly sunny, keeping those breezes light as well. I-84 Albuquerque, 77 Santa Fe. This is your forecast from KLAT Action 7 News. I'm meteorologist Eric Green.